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It's Haley Joe. Do you want a chance to win a vacation to Disneyland Resorts? I have your weigh-in coming up in 6 minutes on 99.5 The Wolf.

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1: All right, here it is, your chance to celebrate the seasons in spectacular style on a vacation to the Disneyland Resort. 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

0: There's some Clay Walker. It's Texas Country, 99.5 The Wolf. My name is Cadillac Cruz, officially in the building. Somebody should have told me that Caitlin Clark was going to be down here at the AAC, so I'd have left earlier. But it's all good. We're here now. And I got Dustin Lynch tickets right off the bat. So if you want to see Dustin Lynch, Poolside Village Beach Club, a week from Sunday, I got you right now at 888-787-1995. Let's take caller 20. Give it a few more times for y'all to get through. Caller 20, 888-787-1995 for some Dustin Lynch tickets right now. Good luck.
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0: Texas Country, 99.5 The Wolf. What you getting into?
1: I don't even know, man. I'm moving, so hopefully something later. But right now, I'm carrying heavy stuff in the heat. Gotta love that, huh?
0: Oh, you gotta pay someone to do that.
1: Right, I should've.
0: Got your Dustin Lynch on The Wolf.

Lil Pickett never hurt anybody on a Thursday night. Some Chris Stapleton. My name is Cadillac Cruz. It's Texas Country, 99.5 The Wolf. It is Thirsty Thursday. What you sipping on? Here's a little soundtrack to go with it.

0: Texas.
1: Got some girls on the phone working at Pizza Hut tonight. Cadillac Cruise here at Texas Country, 99.5 The Wolf. How come y'all getting in trouble?
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0: Riley Green talks about going on tour.
1: Yeah, I want to make this one even bigger, and also want to make it something that I really enjoy doing, because I'm getting to a place now where, you know, I'm not living a life and then going on tours. This is my life, and I want to try to enjoy it and hopefully make this something that I'll do for the rest of my life.

0: He's won a ton of them, but how important are those awards to Chris Stapleton?
1: Obviously, when you get nominated for awards, it's nice when you win them. But at the same time, I don't ever think about trying to win an award, and I always have to put that out there. You know, I just want to make the best music possible.

0: Country star Blake Shelton just loves being wherever his wife is.
1: She comes to Oklahoma, and it's not like this now, but at first, she had to have felt like, where am I? What is this place? And the same with me. You know, I go to L.A., and it's like, what is this place? Like, how do I fit in here? And I would still feel that way if she wasn't there, you know, and I think the same thing with her when she comes to Oklahoma. It's just, that's what completes the journey for us, is it's just as long as we're together, it really doesn't matter.
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I'm loving this Rangers series against the Nationals. We beat them bad the first night. They kicked our butt right back the second night. Now it's game three. I wish I was there in the AC watching some baseball. Let's go Rangers. 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

0: So I've got Zach Bryan tickets at 9:40. 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
1: Oh, Zach Bryan? Zach Bryan? No way. Okay. What time you said I need to call you?
0: Again, we'll do it at 9:40 for Saturday night at AT&T Stadium. 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

0: Hey, y'all, it's Tara and Ryan from the Wake Up with the Wolf Show. How would you like to spend the holidays at the Disneyland Resort? We've got your shot to win the trip of a lifetime.
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0: 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And he's bringing his friends Treaty Oak Revival, Avery Anna, Shenandoah, and Wyatt McCubbin to make it an even bigger night. 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

I mean, we are celebrating America's 250th birthday still, so it makes sense to play some Martina McBride. Thank you for having us on tonight. I know you didn't have to be here, but you're here, and we're having a great time on The Wolf.

0: There we go. Texas Country, 99.5 The Wolf. What you doing?
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0: 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You ditched your own playlist to be here with us. Thank you, Samantha. I love that. You know, it's kind of nice. You're making me a priority in your life, unlike most women.

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13: 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I just kept covering his songs, and I wanted him to notice me so bad. And the first time I met him, I met his mom as well. And I remember her telling me, like, yeah, we knew about you before, you know, anybody else. Because somebody hit him up whenever I put Getting You Home on YouTube. And she listened to it and then showed Chris. Now just getting the right one and whenever, and just, it's surreal.

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5: 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It was pretty cool.

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1: I write very visually. My idea of country music is always about the pictures it paints for you. I don't like songs that don't give me images in my mind. You think about great pop songs that you love. Sometimes you don't always know what they mean, but there's some great words in there. Hotel California is a good example. I don't know totally what that's about, but, you know, on a dark desert highway, you know, it's just, you see everything they're saying.

Hey, if you are not able to become a finalist for our 4Runner Summer, that's okay. We're going to have 11 more chances on site this Saturday when we give that bad boy away. $50,000 SUV, thanks to Freeman Toyota and Hurst. So bring the family. We'll have some bouncy houses, food trucks. That's from 10A to 2P at Generations Park at Boys Ranch there in Bedford.

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1: Kate from Rowlett's three-year-old daughter sleeps with her and her husband every night in their bed. 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

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To Zach Bryan coming up Saturday night, AT&T Stadium. About two songs. We'll do it on The Wolf.

0: 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You love Zach Bryan. 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
1: I'm very happy to be the first woman to have a bar on Broadway. And my friend and designer, Farrah Queen from Oklahoma, came and helped me put my stamp on this place because I really wanted to make sure that it had some girl vibes and obviously a rhinestone saddle because everyone needs one of those. But I definitely have seen, since I've been going down there, all the girls doing exactly what I was hoping they would do, which was come there and party and have a place to feel safe and happy and really go honky-tonkin'.

0: Superstar Luke Combs blames his wife for all the love songs he's been singing.
1: I don't necessarily want to be the love song guy, but I feel like kind of I am right now, which is just kind of where I was and happened to be at the moment. You know, if she wasn't so great, then this wouldn't be happening.

It's our year. We're going to the Super Bowl, right? Okay, I'm not that fan. I'm more realistic, but I do hope we can go all the way. I mean, every year I get my hopes up, just like you. Next game, Saturday night against the Cardinals. It's a late one, 9 o'clock. This is the Wolf

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0: We had such a blast in Fort Worth with y'all at Dickie's Arena last weekend, and Ella, be her. Texas Country, 99.5 The Wolf. Can I play you a little gem that you forgot about? Pete Delkus of WFAA a few summers ago when he had a temperature wrong on his map. You remember this?
1: Right now in Terrell and in Dallas, your heat index is 107. Everyone in McKinney is dead. The temperature, the heat index right now in McKinney is 10,000. What is that? 101,105. It's hot in McKinney.
0: Of course it went super viral. We love Pete. Yeah, that's a gem. I had to play it again. Just to battle the heat a little bit.
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10: 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And she walked over to me and she had her new perfume in her hand. And she said, "Honey, do you want some of my perfume?" 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And I was like, "Dolly, I have just cried for the last 20 minutes. I am afraid I'm going to snot on you."
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1: Yeah, I want to make this one even bigger, and also want to make it something that I really enjoy doing, because I'm getting to a place now where, you know, I'm not living a life and then going on tours. 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
1: Work at Whataburger.
0: I love that honey butter chicken biscuit, especially when it's late and I've been drinking a little bit.
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0: Do you weigh like 500 pounds?
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0: Ooh, that's solid advice.

0: Hey, y'all, it's Tara and Ryan from the Wake Up with the Wolves show. How would you like to spend the holidays at the Disneyland Resort? We've got your shot to win the trip of a lifetime.
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feels like it's been summer for like 10 months this year. The heat, so debilitating. 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I'm serious, too. Still like 96 degrees at 10:40.

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0: superstar Luke Combs blames his wife for all the love songs he's been singing.
1: I don't necessarily want to be the love song guy, but I feel like kind of I am right now, which is just kind of where I was and happened to be at the moment. You know, if she wasn't so great, then this wouldn't be happening.

0: Country star Brad Paisley likes to write songs with his eyes.
1: I write very visually. My idea of country music is always about the pictures it paints for you. I don't like songs that don't give me images in my mind. You think about great pop songs that you love. Sometimes you don't always know what they mean, but there's some great words in there. Hotel California is a good example. I don't know totally what that's about, but, you know, on a dark desert highway, you know, it's just, you see everything they're saying.

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1: Our influences kind of run the gamut. There's a lot of us in the band, and we listen to all kinds of different stuff. So there's everything from country, you know, Alabama, to Motown. Trevor grew up in Detroit, so he had a lot of that. So there's a lot of pop, a lot of rock. I think Brad was a big Guns N' Roses fan. It runs the gamut, and I think you can kind of see that when you come see our show and hear our whole like body of work and all our songs. We cover all the bases, I think.
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think it's pretty cool that George Strait's like 4.5, 5 hours from us right now, down in San Antonio where he lives. Texas Country, 99.5 The Wolf, and I'm proud of this dude. I thought he was going to be a one-hit wonder with this song, but he's got like 3 out now. So good for Shaboozy. He's on The Wolf.

Hi there, it's Cadillac Cruise, Texas Country, 99.5 The Wolf. Tomorrow morning, Tara and Ryan at 7:30. Have your chance to text in and win this Disneyland Resort. It's a grand prize trip, airfare included, everything included, for the whole fam, for four. So when you wake up with The Wolf tomorrow, try and win that right here.

0: I just realized tomorrow's Friday. Yay, happy Friday Eve. It's Cadillac Cruz in for Vicky, Texas Country, 99.5 The Wolf. What's going on?
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1: A lot of people wonder sometimes, I've had people ask me, like, how did you pick who to sing what? And we just let them kind of pick their song. And everybody landed on a different one, which was, there was nobody fighting over the same song. It was pretty cool.

0: first heading to Nashville.
1: When I decided to move, I was kind of running out of my lease in Boone, where I was no longer a student at the time. I decided to leave Boone, and I had just recently dropped out with 21 hours left to pursue music. And my parents have always been very supportive, and they don't make a ton of money. So they were like, you know, we obviously fully support, you know, you going out to Nashville and chasing your dream, but we also don't have the ability to kind of catch you if you fall.
2: All alone tonight? Not you. 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

Anybody else childish where they have to go get gas now? I like flip the pumps off and I'm like cussing to myself. $55 today is what I put on my tank. Didn't even fill it up. Hump Day Pump Day is back this coming Wednesday. You'll have 12 chances to get a $50 gas card thanks to Matt Allsbrook, the Texas Loud Dog.

Americans would love America the way Texans love Texas, that'd be all right, right? 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
1: Kate from Rowlett's three-year-old daughter sleeps with her and her husband every night in their bed. Is Kate wrong for refusing to let her sleep in her own room? 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

0: There's our girl, Ella. Congrats to her. 18 weeks now at number one. The record is 22, and that's a holiday song from Mariah, the All I Want for Christmas Is You. She could beat that. We'll see. It's big enough, I think. Texas Country, 99.5 The Wolf. What are you doing in Garland?
1: Driving, trying to get some hot Cheeto pie.
0: What in the world is hot Cheeto pie?
1: So it's a bag of hot Cheetos, and you fill it up with cheese, like melted cheese and beans.
0: Oh, man. I hope you don't plan on cuddling with somebody tonight.
1: No. Unless you want to, you know, kiss them while my breath smells like cheese and hot Cheetos.
0: No, your breath is the least of my worries.
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1: When I decided to move, I was kind of running out of my lease in Boone, where I was no longer a student at the time. I decided to leave Boone, and I had just recently dropped out with 21 hours left to pursue music. And my parents have always been very supportive, and they don't make a ton of money. So they were like, you know, we obviously fully support, you know, you going out to Nashville and chasing your dream. But we also don't have the ability to kind of catch you if you fall.

You're always a blast to hang out with. Thank you for having me tonight. It's Cadillac Cruise. I'll be in for Vicky again tomorrow night, and we'll kick off the weekend the way it's supposed to be done at 7 o'clock. Texas Country, 99.5 The Wolf. By the way, I'm on Insta. If you want to link up, at C-R-U-Z on the radio. All one word. It's at Cruise on the radio. You can meet my dog, Elvis. He's a golden retriever. And you'll love him more than me, and that's okay. I'm used to it.

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0: Hey, y'all, it's Taryn Ryan from the Wake Up with the Wolf Show. How would you like to spend the holidays at the Disneyland Resort? We've got your shot to win the trip of a lifetime.
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95.5 The Wolf. 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
4: 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And my friend and designer, Farrah Queen from Oklahoma, came and helped me put my stamp on this place because I really wanted to make sure that it had some girl vibes and obviously a rhinestone saddle because everyone needs one of those. 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
1: During the Houston Rodeo, it sold out 73,000 people. Lifetime goal of mine to play that thing. We finally do it. 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

0: Riley Green talks about going on tour.
1: Yeah, I want to make this one even bigger, and also want to make it something that I really enjoy doing, because I'm getting to a place now where, you know, I'm not living a life and then going on tours. This is my life, and I want to try to enjoy it and hopefully make this something that I'll do for the rest of my life.
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5: When I decided to move, I was kind of running out of my lease in Boone, where I was no longer a student at the time. I decided to leave Boone, and I had just recently dropped out with 21 hours left to pursue music. And my parents have always been very supportive, and they don't make a ton of money. So they were like, you know, we obviously fully support, you know, you going out to Nashville and chasing your dream, but we also don't have the ability to kind of catch you if you fall.

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0: Hey, y'all, it's Tara and Ryan from the Wake Up with the Wolves show. How would you like to spend the holidays at the Disneyland Resort? 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
1: 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And I don't know, it just sometimes overwhelms me.
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1: When I decided to move, I was kind of running out of my lease in Boone, where I was no longer a student at the time. I decided to leave Boone, and I had just recently dropped out with 21 hours left to pursue music. And my parents have always been very supportive, and they don't make a ton of money. 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But we also don't have the ability to kind of catch you if you fall.
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8: 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And it's just a feeling of, wow, this is why I do this in the first place. I mean, it takes you back to the first time that you're on stage for four people singing over beer bottles. But then you're like, wow, I've come to this, and people really know me and know my music, and I don't know, it just sometimes overwhelms me.

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6: 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So there's everything from country, you know, Alabama, to Motown. Trevor grew up in Detroit, so he had a lot of that. 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I think Brad was a big Guns N' Roses fan. It runs the gamut, and I think you can kind of see that when you come see our show and hear our whole like body of work and all our songs. 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

0: Hey, y'all, it's Tara and Ryan from the Wake Up with the Wolves show. How would you like to spend the holidays at the Disneyland Resort? We've got your shot to win the trip of a lifetime.
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5: Our influences kind of run the gamut. 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So there's everything from country, you know, Alabama, to Motown. Trevor grew up in Detroit, so he had a lot of that. So there's a lot of pop, a lot of rock. I think Brad was a big Guns N' Roses fan. It runs the gamut, and I think you can kind of see that when you come see our show and hear our whole, like, body of work and all our songs. We cover all the bases, I think.

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0: Country star Blake Shelton just loves being wherever his wife is.
1: 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What is this place? And the same with me. You know, I go to L.A., and it's like, what is this place? Like, how do I fit in here? And I would still feel that way if she wasn't there, you know? And I think the same thing with her when she comes to Oklahoma. It's just, that's what completes the journey for us, is it's just as long as we're together, it really doesn't matter.
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2: In Mesquite on southbound 635, there's road work blocking the right lane of the off-ramp to westbound Highway 80. Use caution and expect a minor delay if you're using that ramp. And there's also construction in Arlington on southbound 360. The off-ramp to eastbound 20 is closed. Only expect a delay if you need to use that ramp. I'm Junior Caruso on 99.5 The Wolf.
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9: 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And I know that's weird, but I feel like if you can make something sound incredible on that little tiny speaker, then you've really done something.
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1: I always liken it to being in a sandbox and just like calling a bunch of friends over and we're just going to make some stuff and see what happens. And the thing I keep being reminded of is that it's called playing music. And I think a lot of the times we all forget that because it's a job as well, but it's like it's playing. It's the first word is playing guitar, playing the drums, playing music, playing. 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
1: It's time for Ryan's Court. Very interesting case here from Grand Prairie. Rachel sent us this DM. She says, I've been with my fiance for several years. And about 5 years ago, shortly after we moved in together, I caught him going out with a woman from work. It was devastating. But I loved him, and eventually I forgave him. He promised me he'd changed, and for a while I believed him. But lately I feel like I'm living with a roommate instead of the man I'm supposed to marry. He doesn't take me anywhere, barely shows me affection. We hardly talk about anything other than bills, groceries. But we've been together for years, and walking away feels terrifying. Part of me keeps thinking, though, what if I leave and regret it? So I just need to know, am I wrong for staying with the man that I no longer feel loved by simply because I'm hoping he'll eventually become the man he used to be?
2: I think she needs to say bye-bye.
1: I mean, she strikes me as a loyal type of person where she's just in it for the long haul and doesn't want to just cut and run at the drop of a hat. But you say you've seen enough. She should take the hint.
2: She already said he's been unfaithful.
0: Rachel, you don't need to ask us. Pay attention to your nervous system.
1: Is she wrong for sticking this out and staying with him?
3: Well, I think since I'm a family therapist retired of 40 plus years, yeah, I've seen this one many times in my sessions, and I just want to encourage her to realize that leopards usually don't change their spots.
1: Leopards don't change their spots.
0: Wow.
1: Ryan's Court, thoughts?
4: Well, I was married to a man for 42 years. She needs to listen to this. He cheated on me not once, but twice. The first time, forgiven. Okay, let's work it out. Then to come find out the man passed away, a woman come up to me telling me they've been having an affair for the past 20 years.
0: Wow.
4: So they get better at hiding what they're doing. And, you know, now I'm near retirement age. I was fortunate and found somebody else. But she needs to go with that gut, and she needs to burn rubber right now and get out of that situation.
0: First of all, I apologize for that woman being so selfish that she provided you with information you didn't need to know just to hurt you. But secondly, I think you're right. I think she needs to trust how she feels, whether he is cheating again or not, because there are people that have cheated that can stop. But it's how she feels. Like, she's afraid of starting over.
4: It's a beautiful life after you start over, because you realize you can find somebody who truly loves you, and you don't have to doubt him. You know, is he doing this? Is he doing that? You don't have, there's no doubt when you find somebody who truly loves you.
0: We have all done this. Well, not you, but we've all done that thing. I've put so much time into this relationship. It's not wasted time because you're learning something, but a shared past is not the only reason why you stay in a relationship. You've got to pay attention to how you feel. There's so many people that have been in this scenario, and you're like, but we've been together for five years. Girl, you got plenty of years to start over if that's what you want to do.
1: Yeah, time doesn't equal happiness.
0: No, a couple things. Judge Ryan.
1: I'm very happy that she has found love, our caller our juror.
0: God.
1: I love that. So, yeah, I'm going to kindly rule against Rachel here for wanting to stick this out. Honey, 5 years engaged and still no ring, too. At this point, you're not waiting on a wedding. You're waiting on a man to make up his mind. And it appears that, sadly, that has already happened. Pack your bags. Grab your self-respect. Kick that old boy to the curb. Case closed.
0: You've got this, sister.
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6: 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Luke will fill the stadium with hits. And he's bringing his friends Treaty Oak Revival, Avery Anna, Shenandoah, and Wyatt McCubbin to make it an even bigger night. 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
8: In Mesquite on southbound 635, there's road work blocking the right lane of the off-ramp to westbound Highway 80. Use caution and expect a minor delay for using that ramp. And there's also construction in Arlington on southbound 360. The off-ramp to eastbound 20 is closed. Only expect a delay if you need to use that ramp. I'm Junior Caruso on 99.5 The Wolf.
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19: A better life with Dr. Sanjay Gupta.
20: Anyone who spends time on social media can tell you the longevity space is flooded with lotions and potions and gadgets promising to help you live forever. A lot of it is a waste of money. Some of it, downright dangerous. But two trends you probably have seen do have some science behind them. First, red light therapy. Researchers believe certain wavelengths of light can energize cells, help with skin texture, and hair growth. If you want to try an at-home device, look for FDA clearance and know that it's going to take months of consistent use. Second, the sauna. Regular use has been linked to better heart and brain health. You should think of these things as the whipped cream on top rather than the foundational ice cream of the sundae. Without good diet, exercise, and friendships, those other things can only do so much. I'm Dr. Sanjay Gupta, helping you live a better life.

0: Jackie Top on Texas Country 99.5 The Wolf. Good morning. Happy Friday, my loves. Yes. It is the Wake Up with the Wolf show with Tara and Ryan.
1: That's right.
0: Well,
1: that is right. We are here. We are Friday. We are doing the Friday thing.
0: Computer's working great.
1: Ready
0: it's all
1: for the
0: good.
1: Weekend.
0: It's all good. Let's try this again. Okay. There we go. Hi, it's Tara and Ryan. Did I already say that part?
1: Sure did.
0: It's 5:54 for your Friday. It's going to be blazing hot again today.
1: Uh-huh.
0: We are to the point that my air conditioner is not only laughing and pointing at me, but she's giggling, laughing, and pointing at me. They replaced the motor thing last year, the big part.
1: Uh-huh.
0: And it works fine until like 3:30 in the afternoon. And then it goes... I'm not doing this. And so it shuts off a little bit. So I put a little water on it, like maybe it's getting overheated or whatever.
1: Spray it down.
0: And that comes back on. Don't spray water in the electrical component, by the way. But
1: definitely
0: then
1: not.
0: As soon as my neighbor, the shade from my neighbor's house goes back over the outside unit, it turns back on and starts cooling again. So like for an hour and a half, it's like 80 something in my house, which of course yesterday is when, good morning, Daniel from Frontier. Mm-hmm. Was at my house to do the Wi-Fi upgrade, but I don't know if you know, the great internet outage of 2026 occurred for like 16,000 of us yesterday.
1: There's a whole bunch of people without the internet, yeah.
0: Yeah, mine was off until, we went to bed at 11:30 last night. It was on when I got up this morning. It was off from 1 until at least 11:30.
1: Oh my gosh.
0: But ours was restored, so yeah, it's a good times at my house. But I felt bad because this very nice young man, Daniel, came to my house twice because he couldn't do the upgrade until the internet was back on. And when they restored it to the 10,000, he thought maybe I was one of them.
1: Yeah. So you were out, were you without internet and TV because of that?
0: Oh, yeah. No TV. There was nothing. And I always listen to The Wolf in the afternoons on my Google Home Hub because I got Alexa in the bedrooms and Google out in the living room.
1: Yeah.
0: And so no music, which was really weird because I always have music playing. But you know what? It's still a great day to be alive. I went up to the bar and used their internet to do work, and that's always fun.
1: I'm going to get you one of these little tiny things called a radio, and you can just put that in your house.
0: You know, I forgot that I had one in my bathroom. But yeah, so anyway, it's all good.
1: Yeah.
0: But yeah, well, you know, it is what it is.
1: Right.
0: So my AC guy's going to come by today because he's like, it really shouldn't be doing that. And I was like, okay, I didn't know if I should put shade over it, but I read that doesn't really help. But then as soon as the shade comes on, my air conditioner's like, okay, she's like, okay. But I felt bad because Daniel was at my house trying to get it to work, and I put a fan on him because it was warmer than usual. So it's still cooler than it is outside. But
1: I think we're all doing that. I'm doing that. Every time I hear the thing pop on, I'm like,
0: please, just one more day.
1: Just give me one more.
0: And I met a lady at the gas pump whose friend had two AC units in her house. The downstairs one went on, so they all went upstairs.
1: Yeah.
0: But then the upstairs one went on. I was like, golly, just come to my house, except for not between like 3 and 5, because it's hot there too. Ah, 'tis the final days of summer in Texas.
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5: In Roy City, there's a wreck on the eastbound side of 30 at FM 35. It's blocking the right lane. Drivers are getting by fairly easy on the left. And then in Mesquite, there's construction on southbound 635. The off-ramp to westbound Highway 80 is partially blocked. And then in Fort Worth, got a wreck on northbound 35W near Rosedale, and it's blocking the left shoulder. I'm Junior Caruso on 99.5 The Wolf.
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5: This is Fox 4 meteorologist Allie Toriano. Another extreme heat warning today with a high near 105. Late afternoon and this evening, an isolated thunderstorm with gusty winds will be possible. We keep low storm chances in the forecast overnight and through your Saturday. Highs remain in the triple digits for the foreseeable future. I'm Fox 4's Allie Toriano on 99.5 The Wolf.
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0: 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Good morning, y'all. It's a Wake Up with the Wolf show with Tara and Ryan.
1: Something really cool happened in Texas last night. Maybe you were there. I got to be a part of this or see it. And one of the best things I've seen all day, for sure. The Battle of the Best Things coming up in two.

0: Sean Morgan on Texas Country 99.5 The Wolf. Good morning, y'all. It's a Wake Up for the Wolf show with Tara and Ryan. 6:08 for your Friday. Make sure you're listening at 7:30. We're going to get you qualified to win a vacay to Disneyland Resort just in time for the holidays. You can take your family. It is time for Bow the Best Things We've Seen All Day. And this was just unveiled. You may have missed this. It was unveiled yesterday. I don't know why my computers aren't working, by the way.
1: Oh, they're not.
0: We're imploding here. Yeah. Big Texas shirt reveal. Now, we learned earlier in the season that Cavenders was going to take care of this one. And boy, did they. Of course, it's red and blue. It's got the Lone Stars. It's got pearl snaps. It's got horseshoes. It's got angel wings, even.
1: Nice.
0: We have to wait till September 18th to see the shirt actually on. On Big Tex, but I've posted a picture of it on our socials. It's very Texas. Good job, Cavenders. And I know Big Tex is gonna. Does Big Tex ever say anything like, I love my shirt?
1: Other than the normal thing he says, I don't think he says anything else, Tara. But anyway.
2: Howdy, folks.
1: It's not on him yet because they gotta sew it. They're still sewing it.
0: Okay, the pearl snaps. It takes a while.
1: A
0: How do you sew
1: shirt.
0: A pearl snap?
1: Ring the bell for me, Tara. My best thing. Last night, I was in downtown Dallas. I got to go to this thing we were telling you about. This Red Bull Jukebox Texas, it was starring Mr. Jordan Davis, and it was just amazing. I'd never seen something quite like this where someone comes out and their whole set list is up to the audience. Everyone was voting on, they would put up two songs, and you'd vote for one song or the other song.
0: What a cool idea. I love that.
1: And the whole thing was like that, or it'd be like he's going to do one of his songs, but it'll be a different style. He did some George Strait last night.

0: he did. Oh, this was kind of interesting. I'd never heard Jordan sing this before, but it's kind of a build up to this. But he did this last night.
1: Name that song.

0: baby.
1: Red Bull. And then he also brought out, Tara, a mariachi band. There's a little...
0: Oh, nice.
1: I recorded this on my phone, so it's kind of hard to hear.
0: There we go.
1: Full-on mariachi.
0: Win in Rome, baby. Win in Rome. Win so in that's Rome. Cool. What was the location?
1: Bomb Factory.
0: I've never been to Bomb Factory. What's it like?
1: It's a big place. It's okay. A big hall, big concert hall, and... everyone was having a good time. They gave you these wristbands that light up so that you could vote with either a red or blue light.
0: Oh, how fun. Yeah, yeah. They need to do more of those. That's a cool idea.
1: Yeah, Jordan Davis is a cool dude. Fun had by all last night.
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9: In Fort Worth on northbound 35W, there's an accident near Rosedale Street. It's blocking the left shoulder, causing a minor delay from Allen. And then in Irving, there's an accident on the northbound side of Loop 12 near Irving Boulevard. That's been moved over to the right shoulder, and there's a minor delay from Shady Grove Road. I'm Junior Caruso on 99.5 The Wolf.
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18: Anyone who spends time on social media can tell you the longevity space is flooded with lotions and potions and gadgets promising to help you live forever. A lot of it is a waste of money. Some of it downright dangerous. But two trends you probably have seen do have some science behind them. First, red light therapy. Researchers believe certain wavelengths of light can energize cells, help with skin texture, and hair growth. If you want to try an at-home device, look for FDA clearance and know that it's going to take months of consistent use. Second, the sauna. Regular use has been linked to better heart and brain health. You should think of these things as the whipped cream on top rather than the foundational ice cream of the sundae. Without good diet, exercise, and friendships, those other things can only do so much. I'm Dr. Sanjay Gupta, helping you live a better life.
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0: You know, Texas Chevy dealers, Wolf weather, puffy clouds and steamy hot today. We do have an extreme heat warning, the high 105, but I did see one of those rain-looking clouds yesterday. There's a teeny tiny chance the rain will come and cool us off. Right now it's 84 in Texas country.
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0: Jason Aldean on Texas Country 99.5 The Wolf. Happy Friday, y'all. So Wake Up with The Wolf Show with Tara and Ryan.
1: It's another first coming up in Celebrity Scoop. A major country superstar is doing something he's never done before. A little out of character, perhaps. Tell you who it is in two songs on The Wolf.

0: They are both nominated for MTV Video Music Awards. We'll find out in September which one they won. That's Ella Langley and Morgan Wallen on Texas Country 99.5 The Wolf. It's a Wake Up with the Wolf show with Tara and Ryan.
1: You want to go to Ringling Brothers? Just coming to the AAC. This is going to be a lot of fun for the entire family. Caller number 9. You win those tickets right now. 888-787-1995.
0: It's actually going to be at Dickie's Arena this weekend, too. So go get you some fun. Acrobats and the whole nine yards. Going to be a blast. So, as you know, by listening to this program, we are huge fans of one Luke Combs.
2: I guess what it comes down to.
0: Sing it, baby.
2: Is I just want to be by you.
0: That man melts me. I think this is pretty cool. He is making his acting debut on a show I've never seen before.

0: the show's called Big City Greens. It's on the Disney Channel. It's like its fifth season, but he's going to be on there tonight playing, yeah, like he said, Rusty Twang is Rusty the name Twang. Of the character. But he did this because he said it's the only thing he's been able to do to impress his boys because they love the Disney Channel. So yeah. I like this because, you know, you usually see, you know, him being pretty straight-laced. So for him to go on a show and play a guy named Rusty Twang kind of shows his sense of humor. So,
1: yeah.
0: And of course, he's singing, so he sounds amazing. Lukey Combs.
1: That's pretty cool. A voice acting debut. I haven't seen that cartoon. I think that's kind of that came out after my kids were watching those
0: right.
1: things. But it's cool to see him. Like, you know, bonding with his kids in that way.
0: I kind of feel
1: you
0: like a lot I mean? More of us are going to see this cartoon, which it was a brilliant move, basically, because I want to watch him in there.
1: Yes. It's one of the biggest songs in the world right now. Perhaps you've heard this one.
2: On a train back to Boston, oh, yeah. and we're jumping the gun, and I'm telling you, baby, this is the part I'd run, but I like it when you're
1: Estella not. Lefty. Estella, she was on American Country Countdown a couple weeks ago, and I had not talked to her before. We did a Zoom
0: She's
1: interview.
0: Precious is what she is.
1: Oh, my
0: is.
1: Gosh. I was just blown away just by how nice and fun she was. But recently when she was on the show, we were talking about, you know, all the stars and all the stars' kids that are digging that song.
3: Jason Aldean says he knew that song was a hit because his kids sing it all the time.
4: I saw that. My mom was freaking out, and she told me that like a few weeks ago because I didn't see it, but I'm a huge Jason Aldean fan. I love him, and my mom was like, you will not believe, like, who knew the song was a hit, and I was like...
1: And big day for her. Her new album that has that song Boston on it, Stella Lefty's Long Way Home, is out. Get it. Support this girl. She is the next thing coming
0: yeah.
1: up.
0: Yeah.
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1: Just a smile on my face when I hear her talk. Okay. The Dallas Cowboys play preseason game number 2 tomorrow night in Arizona against the Cardinals. Speaking of the boys, did you hear what one of the coaches wants to add to the team's break room? I love this so much.
0: I think it's brilliant, and we need one in our studio stat.
1: I didn't know if you would be on board with this.
0: Oh, okay. 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
1: He's going to tell us what it is, the coach, next at 6:50 on The Wolf.
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7: 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Zach Bryan's at AT&T Stadium August 22nd. Jake Worthington comes to Billy Bob's, Texas. 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
15: In Fort Worth on northbound 35W, there's an accident near Rosedale Street. It's blocking the left shoulder, causing a minor delay from Allen. And then in Irving, there's an accident on the northbound side of Loop 12 near Irving Boulevard. That's been moved over to the right shoulder, and there's a minor delay from Shady Grove Road. I'm Junior Caruso on 99.5 The Wolf.
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1: We'll say congratulations to Karen. She's going to see Ringling Brothers when it comes to the American Airlines Center later this month.
2: 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Thank you.
1: You're welcome. Okay, we got this trip to Disneyland Resort. Your first chance to get in on that coming up at 7:30 this morning as you wake up with The Wolf.
3: You know, Texas Chevy Dealers Wolf weather. Puffy clouds out there, but it's still going to be boiling hot today. Our high 105. We do have a extreme heat warning, so just wake up and start drinking water as soon as you can. Right now it's 84. Yes, 84 at 6:42 in Texas country.
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0: Check yes, check yes, check yes, check yes.
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0: It's Wake Up at the Wolf Show with Tara and Ryan. Good morning, y'all. Happy Friday. Friday, yay.
2: Yeah, we're doing this. Okay, this weekend, tomorrow, the Cowboys are playing preseason game number 2 out in Arizona. But we got to talk about what one of the Cowboys coaches wants to add to the team's break room, Tara.
0: I'm here for it, Ryan.
2: Very serious discussion coming up in 2 songs in the sports on The Wolf.

0: Underwood on Texas Country 99.5. The Wolf. It is a Wicked with the Wolf show with Tara and Ryan. 6:51 for your Friday. Make sure you're listening at 7:30. We got a chance for you to win a vacation to Disneyland Resort.
1: It is time for the sports. It's that time of year. Football getting back into our lives.
0: So ready. I'm so ready.
1: I do love it so much. And the players are loving it too. You know, they had this joint practice the Cowboys did with the Saints this week. Did you see what happened during that?
0: I missed this.
1: Things got a little heated.
0: Fisticuffs.
1: There were 7 to 8 fights throughout the 2-hour joint practice session with the Cowboys and the Saints, and it went beyond the typical football scuffles. There's videos out there showing one of the Saints players, their Saints tight end, hitting a Cowboy safety with, it looked like a wrestling move.
0: It's called
1: a suplex, where you get behind him and you arch backwards and you throw the other player on their back. It's insane.
0: Goodness. What's
1: on
0: the,
1: yeah, another player took a Cowboys helmet and threw it. I mean, it went both ways. So the NFL has levied a $500,000 fine on both teams. Each team, because they're trying to crack down on player injuries.
0: Okay, but $500,000 for each team seems a little extreme. They're fired up.
1: Right. Jerry is going to appeal, so he agrees with you on that. But he does say if they do get fined, they pass it down to whatever players were involved.
0: Ooh. In
1: it, which, that's not a good thing you want to take home to the wife. Hey, guess what happened at work today? Also, Dallas Cowboys offensive coordinator Clayton Adams. I didn't even know who this guy was, honestly, until now.
0: I'm kind of glad Clayton Adams is in charge over there. I'm feeling the vibe for the Cowboys this year.
1: He wants to add something very specific and very awesome to the Cowboys break room.
2: How can you really have a break room or a snack room if you don't have a hot dog fridge?
0: You know,
2: and if you're going to have a hot dog fridge, you've got to have high quality hot dogs in it.
1: Oh.
2: And if you're going to have high quality hot dogs in it, we got brioche buns and maybe some pretzel buns. So these are all things that we're working on. Maybe an industrial size 7-Eleven hot dog roller. I don't know.
0: Yes.
2: I don't know. But these are just things I roll around in the back of my mind.
0: Can you get Dan Bennett, the big boss, on the air? I want this in

0: Because we need to, Dan Bennett, if you're listening, we want hot dogs in this studio.
1: So if you are concerned the Cowboys are getting ready for the Super Bowl and doing the proper preparation or not, that should alleviate all of your concerns.
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1: You gotta be able to make a boomstick in it. Or it doesn't count. Yes. Okay, coming up, it's a brand new Ryan's Court. And Kate from Rowlett's 3-year-old daughter sleeps with her and her husband every night in their bed. Is Kate wrong for refusing to let her sleep in her own room? Sound off now. 888-787-1995. Court is next at 710 on The Wolf.

0: country star Miranda Lambert talks about her new Nashville restaurant, Casa Rosa.
1: I'm very happy to be the first woman to have a bar on Broadway. And my friend and designer, Farrah Queen from Oklahoma, came and helped me put my stamp on this place because I really wanted to make sure that it had some girl vibes and obviously a rhinestone saddle because everyone needs one of those. 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
1: In Dallas, westbound 635, there's an accident that has the off-ramp to 75 partially blocked. Use caution and expect a delay there. And then there's a disabled vehicle on the southbound side of 35 near Commonwealth. It's in the center lane and traffic is moving slow from 183. There's a 2 to 3 minute delay. I'm Junior Caruso on 99.5 The Wolf.
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2: This is Fox 4 meteorologist Allie Toriano. Another extreme heat warning today with a high near 105. Late afternoon and this evening, an isolated thunderstorm with gusty winds will be possible. We keep low storm chances in the forecast overnight and through your Saturday. Highs remain in the triple digits for the foreseeable future. I'm Fox 4's Allie Toriano on 99.5 The Wolf.
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0: 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It is the Wake Up with the Wolf show with Tara and Judge Ryan.
1: Brand new Ryan's Court. Kate from Rowlett's 3-year-old daughter sleeps with them every night. Her and her husband there in the bed with her parents. Is Kate wrong for refusing to let the little girl sleep in her own room? Okay, so folks have been through this. 888-787-1995. Call here and sound off. We're going to present the case. Two songs away on The Wolf.

0: Walker on Texas Country 99.5 The Wolf. It's a Wake Up with the Wolf show with Tara and Ryan. The only court in the entire world that has music while you're sitting in there coming forth. Good morning, Your Honor.
1: Thank you very much. We're
0: 7:09 for your Friday.
1: Time now for Ryan's Court. Let's hit the theme, Tara.

0: always wins.
1: All right, this is a situation I've been in my life personally, and perhaps you have done this as well.
2: So yes,
1: Kate
2: Your Honor.
1: Has sent this to us. She says, I need to know if I'm wrong for doing this. My husband and I have a 3-year-old daughter who still sleeps in our bed every night. And honestly, she's a great sleeper, but my husband thinks it's time for her to move into her own room. Anyways, Kate says, I completely disagree with her sleeping in her own room. I'm terrified. I know it sounds irrational, but all I can think about are the horror stories you hear about children, you know, things that may happen in the home. And what if somebody gets in the house? What if something happens, I don't wake up? My husband tells me our daughter is safe and that I'm letting my anxiety turn our perfectly sweet 3-year-old into a permanent roommate. But when she's sleeping next to me, I can reach over and touch her. I know she's there. I can hear her breathing. When she's at the other end of the house, I feel like I'm leaving her unprotected. So I would just like to know, you guys are parents, am I wrong for wanting to keep my 3-year-old daughter sleeping in our room because I'm just terrified something could happen if she's across the house? Thank you, Kate.
2: Well, Your Honor, I tend to shy away from telling other people how to parent because Everybody's kid is different. Mm-hmm. Have we all been here where we do that thing where we jump up in the middle of the night to go check on our kid because we're worried about them? Yes.
1: Uh-huh. Right.
2: I think you follow her lead on this. Your daughters?
1: Oh, the daughters.
2: Yeah, do. Start talking to her about her sleeping in her own bed. See mm-hmm. how she feels about it. Your baby's going to be fine. You can get a baby monitor. You're not going to oversleep and miss things, but it's totally normal. I think everybody goes through this when they have their first kid.
1: Well, and 3 is like toddler stage, right? They can walk. They can do
2: sure.
1: all those things. It's not like...
2: Yeah.
1: When we brought the babies home when they were teeny tiny... We had them in the same room and all of that.
2: Yeah, I was tired. Different. I wanted the baby in there. Yes, I was exhausted.
1: But I think by the time 3 comes around, I don't know. Let's open this up. Is Kate wrong for refusing to let her 3-year-old daughter sleep in her own room? That's what we would like to know. 888-787-1995. Sound off. Let's help Kate. Your calls and that verdict. Next at 7:30 on The Wolf.
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9: In Dallas, southbound 35 at Commonwealth, there's a disabled vehicle in the center lane.
0: That has traffic moving slow from 183 and going to add about 2 minutes to your travel time. And then westbound 635 at Skillman, there's a crash blocking two left lanes, and that is causing a slowdown for Miller, about a minute or two delay there. I'm Junior Caruso on 99.5 The Wolf.
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0: Toby Keith on Texas Country 99.5 The Wolf. It's a Wake Up with the Wolf show with Tara and Ryan.
1: Kate from Rowlett's 3-year-old daughter sleeps with her and her husband every night in their bed. 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
2: She is not wrong. 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For a mother of four had one of my daughters open the front door in the middle of the night.
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0: Chesney. 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It's a Wake Up with the Wolf show with Tara and Ryan. 7:32 for your Friday morning. 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
1: 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So here this morning, Kate from Rowlett. Her three-year-old daughter sleeps with her and her husband every night. Done it since she was born. Sleeps with them in their bed. Kate wants to know if she's wrong for refusing to let the baby sleep in her own room away from mom and dad.
2: Okay, first I want to say I have three children, and we love them dearly. They're the best thing on the planet. They all had baby monitors in their room until they were like five or six. But yeah. The only time that you have without a child attached to your hip is behind a bedroom door. And maybe the husband just needs some time away from the kids and doesn't want to sound bad about it.
0: Right. Being a three-time pro, can't you reassure him? Your child's not going to be in the bed for the rest of your life, friend. I promise you.
1: But I will say that, you know, when it's every single night, 7 days a week for those, whatever it is, 3 years. Plus, you got to think there's other kids. So it expands to 3 years, 6 years. You know what I mean? If you're back-to-back kids. We had to boot one to bring the other one in.
2: Fair. Yeah. I say in a year, move the kid out of the room.
1: Good morning, Ryan's Court. What do you think about this case?
3: Well, I won't say she's wrong, but she's definitely not right either. She is creating a roommate.
0: Yeah.
3: I've raised three very awesome, almost grown kids. My baby is 17, and we started over. So we are now raising a 1.5-year-old.
0: Oh, God bless you.
3: But let me tell you, even with her kind of being like the grandkid or the niece or nephew, whatever.
1: Yeah.
3: I still tend to freak out, but I do have the baby monitor.
0: Sure.
1: Oh, so they don't sleep in your bed?
3: No, absolutely not. My kids never slept in my bed.
1: Oh, really?
0: Oh, my gosh. You're a better parent than I was, baby. There were nights I was just so tired. I was like, put that baby in the bed.
3: Baby, there were nights I would sit in their room with them the whole entire night just to make sure they were okay.
0: Yes.
3: But if you create that connection that they have that protection there to sleep, they will never sleep on their own.
1: Good morning, Ryan's Court, juror 35. How should I roll today?
4: I feel very strongly like Tara. It's hard to give a parent advice for how to take care of their kiddo because every family and every child is different. Mm-hmm. But the fear is real. I understand it very well myself. And it's one of those things where we just had to learn to not let the fear rule things. But we did things to make sure that we felt comfortable. Like we put the camera monitors in their room. There's little locks you can put high up on your front and back doors that keep the door closed.
1: Yeah.
0: Little bell on her door.
4: Yep. You put a little bell on the door that rings when she opens it.
1: Maybe tie a bell to your child's foot.
4: There you go.
0: Well, okay, Ryan.
1: I think it's helpful, though, having moms like that call for Kate to hear that, because I feel like there is some anxiety there. So I want to be gentle with the ruling. But as a dad, like I said, it's gone through this with three sons three times. I'm going to rule in favor of the hubby because the baby's three, not, you know, 30. I get that. But it's. I think it's time to cut the cord. Move her down the hall. Maybe mama sleeps in the floor like Tara was saying.
0: Just for a couple days, though. Not permanently, mama. You got to get back in that bedroom.
1: Just getting that transition. I've ruled this morning, Tara. Case closed.
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1: Ella Langley, gosh, just a few days ago, she was rocking it at Dickie's Arena. Now she's revealing who she wants to do big-time collabs with, Tara. These are huge.
0: Nice.
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10: In Dallas on westbound 635, a wreck at Forest is blocking two left lanes. This has you stop and go from Plano Road. There's a 15-minute delay. And then in Fort Worth on southbound 35W, a disabled vehicle in the right lane near 121 has traffic moving slow from Northside Drive, and there is close to a 10-minute delay getting through there. I'm Junior Caruso on 99.5 The Wolf.
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16: When I decided to move, I was kind of running out of my lease in Boone, where I was no longer a student at the time. I decided to leave Boone, and I had just recently dropped out with 21 hours left to pursue music. And my parents have always been very supportive, and they don't make a ton of money. So they were like, you know, we obviously fully support, you know, you going out to Nashville and chasing your dream. But we also don't have the ability to kind of catch you if you fall.
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0: 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It's a Wake Up with the Wolf show with Tara and Ryan.
1: Old Macaroni. Okay, coming up here on the Wake Up with the Wolf show, it is Celebrity Scoop. And, you know, Megan was here last weekend with the Wolf. So was Ella Langley. And who does Ella want to team up with now? You got to hear this after Pat.

0: Country. 99.5 The Wolf. Good morning, y'all. It's Wake Up with the Wolf Show with Tara and Ryan. 7:49 for your Friday. You want to go to a Disneyland resort vacation with your family? Your next chance to get qualified for that trip coming up at 11:30 this morning when you wake up with your wolf.
1: That's right. And, hey, good morning, Garland, a Texas town we love. Thank you for waking up with the wolf. And, all right, big show last weekend. Maybe you were there and saw the greatness that is Ella Langley.
2: She's from Texas, I can tell.
0: Side note before you bring up Ella, I've brought a little Friday treat in for us.
1: Oh?
0: I found her dandelion beer. The Shiner folks put it out.
1: Okay.
0: And I brought some in for us to test this morning. I figured a Friday morning's a good time to test it out so everybody knows what to drink this weekend.
1: Any excuse to have an adult beverage, Tara, it's all
0: for. Oh, yeah, that's me. You know me.
1: Especially on the air. Okay. So Ella, you know, man, that show, you know, I thought I was getting tired of that song, Jews in Texas, and then I heard her sing it live, and now it's like, it's all brand new to me now.
0: Yeah.
1: That song. It never gets old. And there was a part during the concert, too, where she says the line, because his heart still belongs to the Lone Star State. And the crowd just goes crazy. And there was nothing but applause for like 45 seconds.
0: I love it.
1: And then she started back into the song. But she is just the hottest thing going right now. And everyone wants to work with her. So they asked her over at Variety Magazine who she would like to collab with, do a duet with, whatever. At the top of her wish list is this lady right here.
0: I'm so here for it.
1: And Ella sings a version of this song on her tour. She didn't do it at Dickies, but I was looking at set lists, and she does a version of that. Stevie Nicks,
0: in case you didn't know. Yeah, I was about to say.
1: Stevie Nicks. She has said this before, but she has reiterated she would like to do a duet or something with this lady.
2: It's the clown.
0: Oh. Right?
1: Ella and Miley. I mean, they all grew up, you know, watching Miley on, you know, Hannah Montana and all that. Mm-hmm. That makes sense. And I know you're stoked about this possibility, and I feel like this has to happen. Sooner rather than later. Ella Langley teaming up with this gentleman.
2: I'm in love with you.
0: How can we vote? Is there a place to vote?
1: I know.
0: Everybody write Chris Stapleton a letter to. Why wouldn't he? I mean, his voice is amazing.
1: And usually what it comes down to in these situations is they got to find the right song to collab on. So maybe that's.
0: Just write one, Chris. Come on.
1: You've done this before.
0: Not like you're not a brilliant songwriter.
1: Do it.
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0: Can I call him Chris? Chris Stapleton. It sounds weird to just call him Chris.
1: Christopher. You can call him
0: Chris. Okay. Christopher Stapleton.
1: Coming up here on the Wake Up with the Wolf Show, Tara, it's time for another round of Wake Up with the Wolf Show. What's it called?
3: Confessions.
1: Yes.
0: Oh, confessions. No. You and the confessions.
1: Wake Up with the. I've got something to confess. I've done this to you. I've done it to others that I love. I'm not proud about it. I'm coming clean. Next to 810 here on 99.5 The Wolf.
0: Oh, my gosh. Can't wait for this one. All right. The weekend is here. School is in full effect. All the things. Look, the weekends are just going to get more busy. 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
9: In Dallas, eastbound 635 at Montfort, an earlier wreck did clear and all lanes are open. Still got a backup to 35, and it's taken drivers almost 15 minutes to get through the area. Also, the wreck on westbound 635 at 4 is cleared. Still seeing a slowdown from Plano Road. There's a 5 to 6.

0: does Carly Pearce want to collab with next?
1: I would really love to do a duet with Brothers Osborne. I think TJ Osborne has one of the greatest tones of all time in country music. I just would love to collaborate with him. So if you all are listening,

0: King George, straight at 8 on Texas Country 99.5 The Wolf. It's the Wake Up with the Wolf show with Tara and Ryan. Welcome to your Friday, my love.
1: All right, Tara, I've got something to confess. It's another episode of Wake Up with the Wolf show's
2: confession.
1: Oh, that's right. I've done this to you, Tara. I've done this to you.
0: Is there an apology on this confession?
1: Well, let me explain what it is. I've done it to others that I love as well. And there's a country star that is also guilty of this.
0: Okay.
1: So we're all confessing together. Coming up, two songs away in the Wolf.
2: Confessions.
1: Here's Ella.

0: We won't be drinking Jack all by ourselves, but we will be sampling Ella's new beer this morning coming up at 8:50. It's her Dandelion Honey Kolsch.
1: It's a Kolsch.
0: It's the Wake Up with the Wolf Show with Tara and Ryan. Good morning. Welcome to your Friday, my loves.
1: Yes. Okay, so it's time now. Every now and then we have a little family meeting and... Look, I like to come clean. I like to be very honest with our wolf audience. And so we do Wake Up with the Wolf Show.
2: Confessions.
1: Confessions. Okay. And this one, I didn't even realize that I did this until I saw this. The algorithm understands me, Tara, on Instagram. It came up and I saw Thomas Rhett talking about something. I'm like, uh-oh. Yeah. All right.
3: Do you have like decision fatigue? Like a certain point in your day where you're just like, I can make no more decisions. I'm a bad texter. Because I'll see that, like, my wife has encouraged me, like, if you can't respond, like, don't open the message.
4: Yeah. Mm.
3: So, but I'll open them, and then I will respond in my mind.
0: Yeah.
3: But I won't respond on the phone. And then it always happens where I see that person that night.
4: Honestly.
3: And they're like, hey, did you see my text? I'm like, yeah, I did. And I'm going to get back to you.
0: So that's your excuse for not returning my text afternoon ever?
1: See, sometimes I worry that I respond too fast to people's texts, so I'll open it. And
0: is there such thing as responding to, we're not dating, I also think that's stupid, that you're not supposed to make the guy wait 2 hours, which is also dumb.
1: But this is just how my mind works, and so I'll open it, and then it'll show you that I read it, and then I'll just forget to respond. By the way, Thomas has done this to your boy Tucker Wetmore, too.
5: He's always texting me, hey, bud, how you doing? I'm like, oh, yeah, I'm doing good. And I'll, like, explain how my day's going. And I'll be like, how you doing? Radio silence for, like, 2 months.
0: Tucker, you can send me a text. I will respond immediately no matter what. I don't care what I'm in the middle of. I will stop to text Tucker.
1: So I don't know. I feel like there's got to be at least one or two other people out there listening that does this, too, that...
0: So not only do you not respond to my text, in your mind you have... So when
1: like
0: I look
1: I
0: at you and go, did you not get my text about Try It Out Tuesday?
1: I
0: did. And I'm like, you didn't.
1: Because I've seen it, but I saw something shiny or whatever, and I know it says that I read it, but maybe I opened it but didn't read it. But
0: meanwhile, I'm standing in the store staring at the Ella Langley beer, wondering if I should buy it for us to try today, and you're not responding to me. And I'm like, bro, it's show prep. It's the middle of the day.
1: But that's why we're doing this confession, because I want to get it out there that it's not personal. It's like Thomas Rhett.
0: It feels personal. Okay. I feel like maybe, I don't know, you should answer me.
1: Can someone please bail me out? Do you do this too? Help Thomas Rhett and I bail us out. 888-787-1995. Please tell us we're not the only ones who are horrible.
0: Just answer the text.
1: At responding text message, okay?
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10: In Fort Worth, there's an accident on the southbound side of 287 near Blue Mound Road. This is causing a slowdown through the area. It's going to add about 7, maybe 8 minutes to your travel time. There's stop-and-go traffic getting through there. And then in Arlington, southbound 360, construction has the off-ramp to eastbound 20 block. Expect a delay if you need to use that ramp. I'm Junior Caruso on 99.5 The Wolf.
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0: Jason Aldean on Texas Country 99.5 The Wolf. It's a Wake Up with the Wolf show with Tara and Ryan.
1: I just confess, I just came clean that sometimes I will open a text message, read it, and then not respond to it. I'll forget to respond. And I feel bad because it shows you that I read it. Please tell me I'm not the only one that does this.
2: You're not. I've got an inbox of more than 100 text messages waiting for me in the middle of wedding planning.
0: Uh-huh. You do know that there are people that think you don't love them, right?
1: She's wedding planning, Tara. She's got a lot of stuff happening over there.
2: Do you by any chance have ADHD?
1: I don't. Well, not. I haven't been diagnosed anyway.
2: You might want to check. Mine's due to that, I like to think.
1: Am I the only one? Let me know. 888-787-1995. It's The Wolf.

0: 99.5 The Wolf. It's the Wake Up with the Wolf show with Tara and Ryan. Yeah. By the way, did you see Caitlin Clark and Sophie Cunningham? They play for the Indiana Fever. They came to town last night. Mm-hmm. Wings, Paige Becker, shut them down.
1: See ya.
0: They beat them 91-85. Sold out crowd over there. Did you see all the celebrities that were there?
1: Yeah.
0: Big fancy Cooper Flagg was there.
1: Love that,
0: pretty
1: man.
0: Exciting. So go Wings, go.
1: Exciting times. Okay, well, we're confessing here this morning.
2: Confessions.
1: It's Wake Up with the Wolf Show Confessions. Every now and then, I just like to come clean. I feel like it's the least I could do. You know, you're listening to us. And
0: you're such a good person, Ryan.
1: Thank
0: Fox,
1: you. Well,
0: to admit
1: you know what,
0: your downfalls and not calling mine out for once.
1: Thank you. I am a good person, you know. And first of all, God bless Thomas Rhett.
3: Maybe I could die.
0: Amen.
1: God bless Thomas Rhett, because a video of him came up on my Instagram feed. My algorithm knows me. It's a bunch of Thomas Rhett videos and videos of hot dogs. But anyway, so the confession he makes in this video that I found on my Instagram, it hit me in my core because I so do this too.
4: I'm a bad texter because I'll see that, like, my wife has encouraged me, like, if you can't respond, mm-hmm. like, don't open the message.
5: Yeah. Mm-hmm.
4: So, but I'll open them and then I will respond in my mind, but I won't respond on the phone. And then it always happens where I see that person that night.
5: Honestly.
4: And they're like, hey, did you see my text? I'm like, yeah, I did. And I'm going to get back to you.
0: You do this all the time. Now, I can understand as early as we get up in the morning if I texted mm-hmm. you at like 9 o'clock.
1: Yeah.
0: But like I text you at 3 o'clock in the afternoon. It's not happening. There will be no response.
1: Tara,
0: be on fire and you're not going to respond.
1: Another part of that is the decision fatigue. Do you get to the point where you just don't even know what to pick for dinner because you're just so like exhausted?
0: Every day, but so, it doesn't make me disregard the feelings of the people who take the time to communicate with
1: in
0: me.
1: In my defense, I'm like Thomas. I'll see the text. I'll intend to respond to it, but then I'll see something shiny, and then, I forget, and then I see you later, and it says he read it, but he didn't. Yeah. He must not like me.
0: I'm standing at the store last night, staring at the Ella Langley new beer, wondering if you wanted to try it on the air today, and I'm like, okay, so I walk around waiting for you to respond, and finally I'm like, well, I guess I'll go ahead and get it.
1: Yeah.
0: Like, 5 hours later, get it. I'm like, ugh.
1: Please tell me that you do this too. Please tell me.
6: I just wanted to give Ryan some advice.
1: Okay, fire away.
6: Turn off your read notifications. That way nobody knows that you read it.
0: Oh, no. That's even worse.
1: Oh, yeah. If I turn those off, then you can't see that I read it and didn't respond.
0: Yeah, and then I'm really mad at you because if it's something show related, I don't know if you got it or not. You at least leave the read notifications on.
6: Well, no, because then he can tap out on all those people he doesn't want to answer.
1: Yes. I do like the way you think. I feel like we may be spirit animals.
0: Look, no, we know you got the text. You can turn your read notifications off or not. We know you're ignoring us.
1: Technology sometimes is such that we don't know what happens out there in the ether, Tara.
6: No, you know what? You have plausible deniability that way.
0: Mm-hmm.
1: All right, I'm going to pass along to Thomas Rhett, too. That's genius.
0: Just because Thomas Rhett does this does not mean you get a pass.
1: That lady's an angel. She needs a pass.
7: Tara and Ryan Fox.
1: Yeah.
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0: All right, coming up at 8:50, we're trying it. 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Getting you ready for the weekend.
1: Any excuse to drink a little alcohol at the workplace. Tara, it's all for
0: it. Oh, yeah, that's so me.
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2: In Dallas, westbound 20 near Hampton, there's an accident that's blocking the right lane. This is causing a slowdown from Bonneview. You can expect almost a 10-minute delay if you have to travel through the area. And then in Arlington, eastbound 20, there's a crash at 360. It's been moved off the main lanes. Right shoulder is blocked, and there's a minor delay from Collins. I'm Junior Caruso on 99.5 The Wolf.
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0: Texas Country 99.5 The Wolf. It's a Wake Up with the Wolf show with Tara and Ryan. It came out last Friday, Ella Langley's new beer with our friends at the Shiner Brewery, and I found some.
1: Oh.
0: It's a special Friday edition of Try It Out Tuesday. We're going to sample it for you to let you know if you want to start your weekend off with Ella Langley.
1: Can we do this on the air?
0: Oh, it's about to happen in two songs on your Wolf.

0: Rucker on Texas Country 99.5. The Wolf. It is the Wake Up the Wolf Show with Tara and Ryan. We'd love to see you tomorrow. We're going to be at Generations Park at Boys Ranch in Bedford.
1: Yeah.
0: Giving away a 4Runner. Guess what? We got 11 chances for you to win. So come out. That's tomorrow morning. I think 10 o'clock,
1: yeah,
0: right?
1: On site. Yeah, we'll be out there just having a whole bunch of time, a bunch of fun.
0: It's times. A big party, too. There's going to be fun for everyone. So it's the Wake Up with the Wolf Show with Tara and Ryan, 8:50. Last week, Ella Langley was in town, and she's teamed up with the folks over at Shiner in Shiner, Texas, the Shiner Brewery.
1: Yeah, it's all about it. It makes sense because she does love her some Texas, too.
2: Y'all know I do love Texas, don't you? Texas is one of the only states that seriously listens to the music
0: when
2: we're up here playing. Y'all stand here and listen to the song and sing along, and that's why I love playing in Texas.
3: She's from Texas, I can tell.
0: So her beer is from Texas, too. It's called Dandelion Honey Kolsch. And a Kolsch beer is kind of brewed. It's a light beer, and it's fermented with ale and yeast and kind of a cool temperature kind of deal. Mm-hmm. Now, it says it's a beer that features a mild floral sweetness and a clean finish. So I don't like dark, heavy beers. I like light beers. So far, you got me. But I also don't like sweet. So if it's too sweet, I don't know. So I thought we would try it. It's not Try It Out Tuesday, but we are public servants. We're here to try the beer for you.
1: That's very, you know, I got to go backstage and meet her, and she was nice enough to have some of these sitting out, but all the radio folks snatched them up before.
0: So you didn't try it. Okay, so Ella Langley's Shiner Dandelion Honey Kolsch. Give it a big swiggy.
1: Okay. Never had this on the air.
0: Okay. It kind of tastes like Shiner to me.
1: It does.
0: I'm not getting any of the sweetness taste.
1: I'm not either.
0: Wait for it. Sometimes it takes a second to hit that.
1: It's a little, I can see where it's a little sweeter, but it's not like it's fruity or anything.
0: So the honey kind of visits your tongue a second after you swallow it.
1: Mm-hmm. Yeah.
0: Okay. Yeah. Okay.
1: And if
0: I can
1: anything
0: see kicking
1: else,
0: back on the, not on the patio, maybe inside. It's too hot tonight. Kicking back for one of these.
1: It's very cool because it's got her logo on it, and it's got the Dandelion album logo on it and Shiner.
0: Dandelion,
1: I mean, it's okay.
0: Thumbs up to our friends at Shiner and Ella Langley. See, you know me. I like to know what someone's mouth tastes like. Now you know what Ella's mouth tastes like, Ryan, and you still stay faithful to your wife.
1: I'm going to be dreaming of that tonight. Thank you for putting that in my mind there, Tara. Oh, I love you, Ella Langley.
0: Cheers, y'all.
1: I love you so much.
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1: Coming up, it's Ryan's court, and Rachel's fiance has cheated on her in the past, but she says lately he has stopped showing affection. Is she wrong for sticking it out and staying with him? All right, it's time to sound off. Ryan's court is next here at 9:10 here on 99.5 The Wolf. Back to school time here in Texas. Yep, buses are back rolling. The kids back to school. The carpool line is crawling. I know, I've been there a few times here in the past couple weeks, and somebody's already forgotten their homework too, but that's okay because you're behind the wheel of the all-new Chevy Silverado, and you're going to love what this thing is giving you. 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
8: In Dallas, westbound 20 near Hampton, there's an accident that's blocking the right lane. This is causing a slowdown from Bonneview. You can expect almost a 10-minute delay if you have to travel through the area. And then in Arlington, eastbound 20, there's a crash at 360. It's been moved off the main lanes. Right shoulder is blocked, and there's a minor delay from Collins. I'm Junior Caruso on 99.5 The Wolf.
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5: This is Fox 4 meteorologist Allie Toriano. Another extreme heat warning today with a high near 105. Late afternoon and this evening, an isolated thunderstorm with gusty winds will be possible. We keep low storm chances in the forecast overnight and through your Saturday. Highs remain in the triple digits for the foreseeable future. I'm Fox 4's Allie Toriano on 99.5 The Wolf.
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0: Mark Spentley, y'all. Texas Country 99.5 The Wolf. 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
1: Ryan's court retrial. Rachel's fiance has cheated on her in the past, but she says lately he has stopped showing affection. She wants to know if she's wrong for sticking it out and staying with him. We're going to get into this, lay it all out at Ryan's court 6 minutes from now on 99.5 The Wolf.

0: Texas Country, 99.5 The Wolf. It is the Wake Up with the Wolf show with Tara and Ryan.
1: It's time for Ryan's Court. Very interesting case here from Grand Prairie. Rachel sent us this DM. She says, I've been with my fiance for several years. And about 5 years ago, shortly after we moved in together, I caught him going out with a woman from work. It was devastating. But I loved him, and eventually I forgave him. He promised me he'd changed. And for a while, I believed him. But lately, I feel like I'm living with a roommate instead of the man I'm supposed to marry. He doesn't take me anywhere, barely shows me affection. We hardly talk about anything other than bills, groceries. But we've been together for years, and walking away feels terrifying. Part of me keeps thinking, though, what if I leave and regret it? So I just need to know, am I wrong for staying with the man that I no longer feel loved by simply because I'm hoping he'll eventually become the man he used to be?
2: I think she needs to say bye-bye.
1: I mean, she strikes me as a loyal type of person where she's just in it for the long haul and doesn't want to just cut and run at the drop of a hat. But you say you've seen enough. She should take the hint.
2: She already said he's been unfaithful.
0: Rachel, you don't need to ask us. Pay attention to your nervous system.
1: Is she wrong for sticking this out and staying with him?
3: Well, I think since I'm a family therapist retired of 40 plus years, I've seen this one many times in my sessions, and I just want to encourage her to realize that leopards usually don't change their spots.
1: Leopards don't change their spots.
0: Wow.
1: Ryan's Court, thoughts?
4: Well, I was married to a man for 42 years. She needs to listen to this. He cheated on me not once, but twice. The first time, forgiven. Okay, let's work it out. Then to come find out, the man passed away. A woman came up to me telling me they've been having an affair for the past 20 years.
0: Wow.
4: So they get better at hiding what they're doing. And, you know, now I'm near retirement age. I was fortunate and found somebody else. But she needs to go with that gut, and she needs to burn rubber right now and get out of that situation.
0: First of all, I apologize for that woman being so selfish that she provided you with information you didn't need to know just to hurt you. But secondly, I think you're right. I think she needs to trust how she feels, whether he is cheating again or not, because there are people that have cheated that can stop. But it's how she feels. Like, she's afraid of starting over.
4: It's a beautiful life after you start over, because you realize you can find somebody who truly loves you, and you don't have to doubt him. You know, is he doing this? Is he doing that? You don't have, there's no doubt when you find somebody who truly loves you.
0: We have all done this. Well, not you, but we've all done that thing. I've put so much time into this relationship. It's not wasted time because you're learning something, but a shared past is not the only reason why you stay in a relationship. You've got to pay attention to how you feel. There's so many people that have been in this scenario, and you're like, but we've been together for five years. Girl, you got plenty of years to start over if that's what you want to do.
1: Yeah, time doesn't equal happiness.
0: A couple things. Judge Ryan.
1: I'm very happy that she has found love, our caller our juror.
0: God.
1: I love that. So, yeah, I'm going to kindly rule against Rachel here for wanting to stick this out. Honey, 5 years engaged and still no ring, too. At this point, you're not waiting on a wedding. You're waiting on a man to make up his mind. And it appears that, sadly, that has already happened. Pack your bags. Grab your self-respect. Kick that old boy to the curb. Case closed.
0: You've got this, sister.
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1: 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Brand new Ryan's Court, Monday morning, 7:10. 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

0: Country star Carly Pearce was welcomed to the Grand Ole Opry by Dolly Parton.
1: I had tears everywhere and like snot everywhere because I was crying. And she walked over to me and she had her new perfume in her hand. And she said, "Honey, do you want some of my perfume?" And then she goes, "Smell my neck." And I was like, "Dolly, I have just cried for the last 20 minutes. I am afraid I'm going to snot on you."
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0: Langley on Texas Country 99.5 The Wolf. It's Waking Up with the Wolf Show with Tara and Ryan. Ryan Fox, did you know we are 1 week and 1 day away from the kickoff of college football?
1: It's coming.
0: TCU is going to be in Dublin to Ireland. We got a friend that's going over there, so we'll have a correspondent.
1: Yeah, Grapevine Faith High School that my nephew plays for is playing the day before TCU in that same stadium in Ireland, and we'll talk about that too.
0: Wow.
1: But coming up, though, it is the Battle of the Best Things that we've seen today, and my best thing happened last night, downtown Dallas. Something the likes of which I've never really been at before. It's just very interesting. We'll tell you about it coming up in minutes. Here's Jason.

0: Country, 99.5 The Wolf. Good morning, y'all. It's a Wake Up with the Wolf show with Tara and Ryan. Hello to our friends in Grapevine. Y'all are a Texas town we love. Appreciate y'all waking up with the Wolf. Who wants to go to Disneyland Resort and take your family for the holidays? Make sure you're listening. 11:30. Vicky's in for Smokey, and she can hook you up with a qualifier for that one, my friends. All right. So yes. It's Friday. We're in a good mood. We've had some beer.
1: We did.
0: Just a sip. I found out, by the way, it's okay to drink where it's not okay to get intoxicated on the air. But
1: so do we have to do a breathalyzer now to determine whether we drink too much?
0: I think I can go ahead and tell you because I, once upon a time, was TABC certified. One sip of beer, two sip of beer, you're fine.
1: Tara had more than a sip. But anyway, that's fine. It's okay.
0: Dude, you make me sound like a lush. Yeah. I had two drinks of it.
1: Every time I looked over there, you were gulping more.
0: First of all, I wasn't gulping, and I'm not a lush, so don't even imply that. I'll tell you what the best thing I've heard all day is your microphone getting turned off.
1: Don't do that.
0: We poured them down the sink, everybody. Okay, so the best thing I've seen all day is they have released the design for Big Texas. Yes, Big Texas shirt for this year. They're going to unveil it on the 18th of September. They teamed up with Cavenders.
1: Yes.
2: Howdy, folks.
0: It's got the Lone Stars of Texas on it. It's red and blue. It's got horseshoes, angel wings. It's got the Cavenders logo on the front and the back. Very well done. I can't wait to see this in ginormous size.
1: Very good stuff. Way to go, Big Tex and crew. Ring the bell for me if you would. My best thing, so last night I got to go to this Red Bull Jukebox Texas. First time ever it's been in Texas. They've done it in other places with other artists. Jordan Davis at the Bomb Factory last night. And it was pretty cool because it was very interactive. So you got to determine the set list, the crowd did. Got to determine what songs. They pitted one song against another. He did different styles for songs. He did songs that weren't even country, Tara. Nobody wants to be a...
0: It's Jordan
1: Davis.
0: Whoa. Usher? Oh, my.
1: That's sexy. Jordan Davis doing Usher last night at the Bomb Factory. Of course, he's in Texas, so he had to do a little George. He brought out a mariachi band at 1.2, and also the Texas Rangers dance troupe was there. The Rangers six shooters came out to start the show with him and did a little choreography. It was really
0: awesome.
1: What a
0: fun event.
1: Yeah, really cool. Red Bull, way to go. Jordan Davis. He said he rehearsed for 2 weeks before that show.
0: Well, I mean, it's hard to go on demand. I mean, usually they know exactly what they're going to sing. So when somebody throws out an Usher song, you're like,
1: hold on.
0: Do you know that one? And the guy in the back's like, I got it. Here you go. And they start playing and singing. So
1: you got it,
0: well done.
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4: 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And he's bringing his friends Treaty Oak Revival, Avery Anna, Shenandoah, and Wyatt McCubbin to make it an even bigger night. 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
1: Yeah, I want to make this one even bigger, and also want to make it something that I really enjoy doing, because I'm getting to a place now where, you know, I'm not living a life and then going on tours. 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

0: Friday vibes coming in hard this morning on Texas Country 99.5 The Wolf. Good morning. I'm Vicky Ochoa in for Smokey. Good morning, Tara.
1: Good morning. I'm so sorry. I forgot you were going to talk to me on the air.
0: You are so funny. Can we talk about the list of the best female musicians next?
1: Yes.

0: on this Friday, Tara.
1: We are, honey.
0: Good morning. I'm Vicky Ochoa in for Smokey Rivers on Texas Country 99.5 The Wolf. We made it a Friday, y'all. Both of us. I love it how the internet is definitely in a divide right now. Ranker.com released their list of the top female artists of all time.
1: Of all time. Dolly better be on top.
0: Okay. And what I love about Ranker.com is fans get to vote. So this is all fan voted based on.
1: It's not some guy that's never heard the radio turned on. That happens a lot.
0: Top 10 is Donna Summer coming in number 10. Okay. Number 9 is Stevie Nicks. Number 8 is Adele. 7 is Ella Fitzgerald. Number 6 is Karen Carpenter, which I have no idea who that is.
1: Oh my gosh.
0: Oh, am I showing
1: child,
0: my age?
1: Yes.
0: And number 5. Number 5 is our girl.
1: There we go. Number 5.
0: Number 5.
1: Who's better than Dolly?
0: I'll tell you. We love Dolly. Number 4, Celine Dion.
1: Okay.
0: Yeah. The list is getting a little better. Yep.
1: Yeah.
0: Number
1: 3
0: is Aretha Franklin.
1: All right. Okay. That's solid.
0: Number 2, Tina Turner.
1: Okay. I mean, that's pretty solid, but I don't know if she's better than Dolly. Tina Turner, I know you're young. Tina Turner, pretty brutally talented, but better than Dolly, I'm going to say no.
0: I'm going to say no as well. Number 1 on the list is, ready for this?
1: Yeah.
0: Whitney Houston.
1: Okay. I'm going to guess this is an age-leaning vote. And look, Whitney Houston is brutally talented. But better than Dolly Parton and Ella Fitzgerald?
0: I mean, Dolly's a vibe.
1: I love that you don't know who Karen Carpenter is. I want you to do some homework. She's pretty great. The Carpenters, her brother.
0: Oh, the Carpenters. Okay. Yeah. But I don't know a song.
1: She's the Karen.
0: Oh, okay. You know what? This is where we're going to go.
1: If I sang, I would sing for you.
0: This
1: but,
0: is where we're going to go and do some research.
1: Y'all go vote for Dolly so she gets to the top of this list.
0: We love you, Dolly.
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1: Obviously, when you get nominated for awards, it's nice when you win them. 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

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Good morning. I'm Vicky Ochoa in for Smokey. Y'all see the State Fair of Texas just gave us a little peek-see. A Big Texas new shirt designed by Cavenders. 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

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I'm Vicky Ochoa. Let me tell you, my Friday already started off on a good note because Tara just hooked me up with Ella Langley's new Shiner Beer, the Dandelion, and she brought me Megan Maroney's new perfume. She knows my love language, y'all. Here's Ella Morgan on The Wolf now.

0: I am in love with that Corey Kidd song. Oh, I can hear it over and over again. It's Empty Words on Texas Country 99.5 The Wolf. Happy Friday. I'm Vicky Ochoa in for Smokey Rivers. Okay, tomorrow's a big day, y'all. Somebody is going to drive away in a $50,000 Toyota 4Runner at our summer finale party. And it could be you. It seriously could be you. You could be driving a new car tomorrow, y'all. Oh, let's manifest it for you. Come out. We're going to be hanging out at the Generations Park at Boyd's Ranch in Bedford, 10 a.m. to 2 p.m. with 11 last chances to drive away in this big body. She's really beautiful, y'all. She has leather seats. Cool, warming. The color's absolutely gorgeous. It looks like a real pretty, like, dolphin silver. And this could be yours. It's going to be a family-friendly fun event. Lots of food trucks, lots of local vendors, bounce houses. My friends, the Creature Teacher is going to be on site. If you follow me on Instagram, On Air with Vicky, I just posted a picture with their 12-foot boa constrictor snake, and let me tell you, it gave me goosebumps. I was scared, but I did it. I held her. Plus, we'll also have 11 last chances for you to win tickets to see Zach Bryan tomorrow night at his big show at AT&T Stadium. Yeah, come on through. 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I hope to see you tomorrow. 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
4: 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I kept covering his songs, and I wanted him to notice me so bad. 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And I remember her telling me, like, yeah, we knew about you before, you know, anybody else, because somebody hit him up whenever I put Getting You Home on YouTube. And she listened to it and then showed Chris. Now just getting to write with him whenever, and just, it's surreal.

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rolling through this Friday with some Riley Green on Texas Country 99.5 The Wolf on Vicky Ochoa. Showing some love to our friends.

hope your Friday's off to a good start. My name is Vicky Ochoa. I'm holding it down today for Smokey Rivers. Yep, our friend Smokey's on vacation. He'll be back at it on Monday. Here's Posey Blake on The Wolf now.

0: Jason Aldean, The Truth on Texas Country 99.5 The Wolf. Happy Friday. I'm Vicky Ochoa in for Smokey Rivers. Y'all stay close. Stay close to your radio. In about 20 minutes, I have your next Disneyland Resort keyword. 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Y'all, you already know, Mickey Pretzel in one hand, maybe a Mickey Beignet in the other hand, riding the Dumbo ride. It is going to be such a rememberable time for your family. 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
18: 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What is this place? And the same with me. You know, I go to L.A., and it's like, what is this place? Like, how do I fit in here? And I would still feel that way if she wasn't there, you know, and I think the same thing with her when she comes to Oklahoma. It's just, that's what completes the journey for us, is it's just as long as we're together, it really doesn't matter.

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1: I always liken it to being in a sandbox and just like calling a bunch of friends over and we're just going to make some stuff and see what happens. And the thing I keep being reminded of is that it's called playing music. And I think a lot of the times we all forget that because it's a job as well, but it's like it's playing. It's the first word is playing guitar, playing the drums, playing music, playing. It's meant to have a playfulness quality about it.

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1: This is Fox 4 meteorologist Josh Johns. We are going to be tracking more heat here for your Friday. Temperature getting up to 105 in the afternoon. Feel like numbers could be close to 108. And we'll have to watch for some showers and thunderstorms for a change. A 10% chance in the Metroplex, but higher chances, 20 to 30% chances if you live east of the Metroplex. Any thunderstorm could have gusty winds as well. And that may last in the evening, too. A 20% chance of rain with a low of 82. That's a look at your forecast. I'm Fox 4's Josh Johns on 99.5 The Wolf.
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Shelby Keith on 99.5 The Wolf on Vicky Ochoa. If you win this trip to Disneyland, you know you could choose going for Halloween or maybe go for Christmas. 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
1: 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Good luck.

0: y'all. It's Tara and Ryan from the Wake Up with the Wolves show. How would you and your family like to spend the holidays at Disneyland Resort?
1: We're giving away a big trip to the happiest place on earth. You've got a chance to win it. 7:30 Monday morning when you wake up.

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0: 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I'm Vicky Ochoa in for Smokey Rivers.
1: Hey, Vicky.
0: What's up?
1: Hey, this is Ken. Remember from the American Airlines Center?
0: What's up, man? It was nice meeting you last night. You did say you would call in. I appreciate that.
1: Hey, I just wanted to say hi. I'm coming back from my part-time job, one of my part-time jobs. So I'm just coming back in. I heard you on the radio, so I just wanted to call and say hi.
0: You are so sweet, Ken. I mean, after talking to you last night, definitely. You definitely are the hardest working man in DFW. You go off and make that money, honey.
1: The bill players don't wait. You know what I mean?
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1: I'm very happy to be the first woman to have a bar on Broadway. And my friend and designer, Farrah Queen from Oklahoma, came and helped me put my stamp on this place because I really wanted to make sure that it had some girl vibes and obviously a rhinestone saddle because everyone needs one of those. But I definitely have seen since I've been going down there, all the girls doing exactly what I was hoping they would do, which was come there and party and have a place to feel safe and happy and really go honky-tonkin'.

Megan Maroney on Texas Country, 99.5 The Wolf on Vicky Ochoa. Are you listening? And Joshua, if you are, you are in another Texas town we love. And we thank you for howling with your wolf on this Friday.

some Gary Allen classics on 99.5 The Wolf. Happy Friday. I'm Vicky Ochoa in for Smokey Rivers. I cannot believe I'm just hearing this story on how Miranda Lambert's pet kangaroo inspired this song. Like, hold on now. Hear how Ella Langley explains it. Good Lord. Next on The Wolf. Here we go.

0: Congrats to Ella Langley, choosing Texas number one on the Billboard charts for 18 weeks now. I'm Vicky Ochoa in for Smokey Rivers on Texas Country 99.5 The Wolf. And I just can't believe I'm barely hearing the story of Ella Langley sharing how Miranda Lambert's pet kangaroo inspired her hit song, Choosing Texas.
1: She said one day she was riding dirt roads and she had a dog in the back and a kangaroo in the passenger seat. She ended up getting pulled over on this dirt road and somehow talked her way out of this ticket, and somehow being she has a pet kangaroo in her passenger seat, and the lady cop was like, can I play with your kangaroo? I was like, well, you know, she's from Texas, I can tell. It's probably because she had Texas plates on the back of her car. The melody to my head just, she's from Texas, I can tell by the way he's just stepping around the room. Sang it just like that. Said that line, and we just went right into the porch outside and wrote it within an hour. It was just one of those kismet things, you know?
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1: 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My idea of country music is always about the pictures it paints for you. 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You think about great pop songs that you love. 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Hotel California is a good example. I don't know totally what that's about, but, you know, on a dark desert highway, you know, it's just, you see everything they're saying.

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1: This is Fox 4 meteorologist Josh Johns. We are going to be tracking more heat here for your Friday. Temperature getting up to 105 in the afternoon. Feel like numbers could be close to 108. And we'll have to watch for some showers and thunderstorms for a change. A 10% chance in the Metroplex, but higher chances, 20 to 30% chances if you live east of the Metroplex. Any thunderstorm could have gusty winds as well. And that may last in the evening, too. A 20% chance of rain with a low of 82. That's a look at your forecast. I'm Fox 4's Josh Johns on 99.5 The Wolf.
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Texas Country 99.5 The Wolf. I'm Vicky Ochoa with a special birthday shout out to Capri turning 13. Happy birthday, Capri. I hope you have a good time celebrating at Zach Bryan's concert. If you need tickets to see Zach Bryan, listen now at 1240 for your next chance to win.

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1: 99 by the Wolf, looking for the biggest Zach Bryan fan at DFW. Sarah, you said that's you. Like, how long have you been a fan?
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1: Oh, that's an OG fan, girl. Well, coming up in 10 minutes, we'll have Zach Bryan tickets on the Wolf.
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0: 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Happy Friday, y'all. I'm Vicky Ochoa in for Smokey Rivers with your chance to win a pair of tickets now to see Zach Bryan tomorrow night at AT&T Stadium in Arlington. 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

0: love it how this Friday is just rolling by so fast. I'm Vicky Ochoa in for Smokey Rivers on Texas Country 99.5 The Wolf, because that means we're closer to our 4Runner summer finale party where you are winning a $50,000 Toyota 4Runner. 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
1: This is Fox 4 meteorologist Josh Johns. We are going to be tracking more heat here for your Friday. Temperature getting up to 105 in the afternoon. Feel like numbers could be close to 108. And we'll have to watch for some showers and thunderstorms for a change. A 10% chance in the Metroplex, but higher chances, 20 to 30% chances if you live east of the Metroplex. Any thunderstorm could have gusty winds as well. And that may last in the evening, too. A 20% chance of rain with a low of 82. That's a look at your forecast on Fox 4's Josh Johns on 99.5 The Wolf.
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0: Taryn Ryan from the Wake Up with the Wolf show. Kane Brown was just in Texas to team up with Dak Prescott for his Faith Fight Finish Gala. It's a big night supporting some big causes.
1: How did these two superstars team up? Kane's coming on to give us the behind-the-scenes scoop. 7:50 Monday morning when you wake up with the Wolf. Wow.

Bailey Zimmerman on Texas Country 99 by the Wolf. I'm Vicky Ochoa. I hope you're having a great Friday so far. Is there a song I can play for you? Check in 888-787-1995. Here's the King on the Wolf now.

0: little girl.
1: Well, well, well, look at the State Fair of Texas giving us a little peeksy into Big Texas new shirt, y'all. It is nice. I love the red. I love the blue. All designed by Cabiners. Even some stars on there, some beautiful wings. This is going to be nice on our big man, Big Tex. Check out a picture in our Instagram, 99.5 The Wolf DFW.

0: Friday with the Chicks on Texas Country 99.5 The Wolf. I'm Vicky Ochoa in for Smokey Rivers with your next chance to qualify for a family vacation to Disneyland, where you get to choose Disneyland Halloween or Disneyland Christmas. Karen, you sound like the Disney expert. 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
1: Oh, Oogie Boogie's Halloween Bash. You will have so much fun. So, okay, they give away a lot of candy. So I thought I would be funny, and I held my bag out after, because they give adults candy too.
0: Oh, yeah. I heard about these trick-or-treat trails.
1: And I held my bag out. They gave me candy, and I looked at the guy with puppy dog eyes, and I go, "Please, sir, may I have some more?" And he was like, "That's the best thing ever." He gave me so much extra candy. It was ridiculous.
0: Oh, my gosh. Wait. You can dress up in costumes too, right?
1: Have a costume. It's one of the only times that you can dress up in the park as characters.
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0: Kevin Dunn, Neon Moon on Texas Country, 99.5 The Wolf on Vicky Ochoa in for Smokey Rivers. Y'all see Ranker.com just released their list of the top female musicians of all time. Now, this is where fans can vote on their artist. Coming in at number 10 is Donna Summer. Number 9 is Stevie Nicks. Adele, number 8. Number 7, Ella Fitzgerald. Number 6, Karen Carpenter. Number 5 is our girl. Of course, Dolly would be top 5 on this list. Number 3 is Aretha Franklin. Number 2 is Tina Turner, y'all. You want to guess who made it to the number 1 spot on Ranker.com's best female musicians list of all time? I'll give you a second. Whitney Houston.
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13: 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So there's everything from country, you know, Alabama, to Motown. Trevor grew up in Detroit, so he had a lot of that. So there's a lot of pop, a lot of rock. I think Brad was a big Guns N' Roses fan. It runs the gamut, and I think you can kind of see that when you come see our show and hear our whole like body of work and all our songs. We cover all the bases, I think.
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17: They sing every word to every song, not just singles, you know, album cuts. And it's just a feeling of, wow, this is why I do this in the first place. I mean, it takes you back to the first time that you're on stage for four people singing over beer bottles. But then you're like, wow, I've come to this, and people really know me and know my music. And I don't know, it just sometimes overwhelms me.

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1: I don't necessarily want to be the love song guy, but I feel like kind of I am right now, which is just kind of where I was and happened to be at the moment. You know, if she wasn't so great, then this wouldn't be happening.

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That's Texas. 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

prayer, light a candle. Someone's winning a trip to Disneyland for the holidays, and it could be you. Yes, let's get you qualified for this trip coming up next on The Wolf. 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

0: Hey, y'all, it's Taryn Ryan from the Wake Up with the Wolves show. How would you and your family like to spend the holidays at Disneyland Resort?
1: We're giving away a big trip to the happiest place on earth. You've got a chance to win it. 7:30 Monday morning when you wake up with the Wolves.

0: it's true, y'all. Someone's driving away in a $50,000 Toyota 4Runner tomorrow, and it could be you. Happy Friday. I'm Vicky Ochoa in for Smokey Rivers on Texas Country 99.5 The Wolf. So here's the skinny, y'all. Tomorrow, we are hosting our 4Runner Summer Finale Party at the Generations Park at Boyd's Ranch in Bedford. 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Concert tickets, y'all. Yep. 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
1: He's just so inspiring. The experience of being on that tour for so long, and the relationships and the fan base, and just being a sponge and soaking all of that up.

Hell's another Texas town we love. I'm Vicky Ochoa, y'all. Monday, we are back to regular programming. Smokey's back from vacation. I'm back to hosting Nightwolf. And I hope to see you at our huge 4Runners summer finale party tomorrow out in Bethlehem.

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1: That's right.
0: Earlier this week, the Cowboys and Saints got together for a joint practice, but they spent a whole lot more time throwing punches than running plays. The NFL just decided enough was enough, and they fined the Cowboys and the Saints. How much money? I'll tell you coming up in exactly 6 minutes.

0: Texas Country, 99.5, the world-famous Wolf. It's Jason Pullman. Earlier this week, the Cowboys and Saints got together for what was supposed to be a joint practice in Oxnard. Instead, it looked more like a heavyweight fight. Punches were thrown and helmets were flying, and the NFL finally stepped in, and good for them for doing that. The league fined both teams $500,000 each. Jerry says he's appealing the fine, but he also says the Cowboys will fine the individual players who were involved. I think that's exactly how it should be. I mean, just think about it. These are grown men making millions and millions of dollars, and they ought to be able to get through a football practice without throwing punches. We're less than a month away from the season opener, and it's embarrassing. So if the players caused the problem, which they did, the players should help pay the bill. Seems like a pretty good lesson in accountability to me.
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11: 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You know, I'm just thrilled to get to be just a tiny part of that.

0: He's won a ton of them, but how important are those awards to Chris Stapleton?
1: Obviously, when you get nominated for awards, it's nice when you win them. But at the same time, I don't ever think about trying to win an award, and I always have to put that out there. You know, I just want to make the best music possible.

last Saturday night, Fort Worth, Texas, showed up in boots and denim and a lot of pink, and Dickies Arena was sold out. Every word echoed right back to the stage, and for a couple of hours, Texas belonged to somebody named Ella Langley. She's on The Wolf.

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play Texas Country, 99.5 The Wolf. It's Jason Pullman, the oldest person on Earth, just turned 117. Can you even imagine? She says the secret to living that long is probably not what you're thinking. Tell you what it is, coming up at 3:40.

0: We play Texas Country, 99.5, the world famous Wolf. It's Jason Pullman. You know what's funny? Anytime someone turns 100, everybody asks the same dang question. What's your secret? Well, the oldest person on Earth, it's a British woman named Ethel Caterham. Of course, her name is Ethel. She turned 117 today. Can you even imagine? So I figured if anybody's earned the right to give life advice, it would be Ethel. Her secret, and this is a quote, never arguing with anyone, I listen and I do what I like. Well, I read that a little while ago and I thought, well, I guess my wife doesn't have much longer. But apparently I do.
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1: I didn't realize when I first got on the ride how much work was going to be involved in staying on the ride. And then again, I didn't realize how much fun it was going to be. I really love what I do. I love being able to take a song and touching somebody's life with it. And it's better than it's ever been right now.

0: He's won a ton of them, but how important are those awards to Chris Stapleton?
1: Obviously, when you get nominated for awards, it's nice when you win them. But at the same time, I don't ever think about trying to win an award, and I always have to put that out there. You know, I just want to make the best music possible.

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1: This is Fox 4 meteorologist Josh Johns. We are going to be tracking more heat here for your Friday. Temperature getting up to 105 in the afternoon. Feel like numbers could be close to 108. And we'll have to watch for some showers and thunderstorms for a change. A 10% chance in the Metroplex, but higher chances, 20 to 30% chances if you live east of the Metroplex. Any thunderstorm could have gusty winds as well. And that may last in the evening, too. A 20% chance of rain with a low of 82. That's a look at your forecast. I'm Fox 4's Josh Johns on 99.5 The Wolf.
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future home of the Dallas Stars, Irving, Texas. the Irving Stars. Okay, there you go. Ugh. Oh, it's the Mavericks or Stars? Wait, I forgot.

0: Texas Country 99.5, The Wolf. Are you calling to correct me?
1: I am. It is the Plano Stars.
0: Plano, that's right. Plano Stars, that's right. Stars are moving to Plano. The Mavs are going to Irving.
1: Yes.
0: Okay, yeah. There we go. I got on the radio live, and I thought, oh, God, I think I just screwed that up.
1: It's good. I thought it was funny.
0: Yeah, well, thank you. Okay, yeah, one thing hasn't changed. Irving is another Texas town we love. If you happen to be listening today in Irving, we appreciate you.
1: Yes, sir.
0: There you go. Go Mavs.
1: That's right.
0: Go Stars.
1: That's right.
0: Okay, man. Hey, thanks. Have a beautiful weekend. Try to stay cool.
1: Yes, sir. You too, Jason.

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It's Jason Pullman. Only 104 tomorrow, 106 on Sunday. Yep, around here that's considered good news. Pete Delkus from WFAA Channel 8 has one piece of advice for surviving the weekend. Pete tells you all about it coming up at 4:11.

are so many people moving to DFW? 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

0: Texas Country, the world famous, 99.5 The Wolf. It's Jason Pullman. Saw a few forecasts this week saying that there's about a 5 to 10% chance of rain this weekend. And then I thought, before I do anything, let me check in with the guy who's been getting North Texas weather right for decades and decades. So I went to the best in the business, WFAA Channel 8's Pete Delkus. His advice? Oh, great. Tomorrow's only supposed to be 103. Yeah, exactly. That's me, but let's take it to Pete Delkus right now. Okay, Pete, you take it away. Go ahead.
1: Everyone in Dallas is burning up all over again. We better send an SOS. This is the bottom line. Just hold on. Don't be a sucker for any clouds rolling in. At this rate, we may not see cooler temperatures until the year 3000. What a man got to do to get a cold front around here. Until then, stay cool, DFW.
0: Okay, there you go. In Texas, hope isn't a weather forecast. Pete Delkus is.
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0: Oh, you could try to win that Disneyland vacation for a family of four coming up. What time is it? It's 4:14 right now. Coming up in just about 20-ish or so minutes.
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6: Looks like a 10-minute traffic delay right now if you're on southbound East Loop 820 over in Fort Worth. That's going to be between Highway 287 and I-20, as well as a 5-minute delay on southbound 35W between Alliance Gateway and Decatur Cutoff. Also in Dallas, look out for some slow traffic on southbound 35E. That's going to be a 10-minute delay between Mockingbird Lane and the Dallas North Tollway. I'm Carson Parnell on 99.5 The Wolf.
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Texas country. Coming up in just a couple of songs, we're trading Texas heat for Disneyland magic, airfare, park tickets, and a stay at the Disneyland Resort for a family of four could be yours. I'm Jason. This is T-Bird. The station is the Wolf.

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1: Okay, the next time your kids scream, hopefully it'll be because they just spotted Mickey. All right, we want to send you and your family of four, to the Disneyland Resort in Southern California with airfare and park tickets and a stay, of course, at the Disneyland Resort. I mean, we're going to pay for everything and transportation to and from the airport. The only thing you have to pay for is just a couple of days of food. So here we go. The keyword this hour for that Disneyland vacation is Hans. And I don't come up with these. I don't know how they came up with it. But the keyword is Hans. H-A-N-S. The Disneyland keyword is Hans. H-A-N-S. 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

0: Hey, y'all, it's Taryn Ryan from the Wake Up with the Wolves show. Kane Brown was just in Texas to team up with Dak Prescott for his Faith Fight Finish Gala. It's a big night supporting some big causes.
1: How did these two superstars team up? Kane's coming on to give us the behind-the-scenes scoop. 7:50 Monday morning when you wake up with the Wolf. Kinda like

0: Texas Country, the world famous 99.5 The Wolf. It's Jason Pullman. One thing about having a 7.5 month old, and yeah, Marco is, oh my gosh, he's almost 8 months old already. Everybody from out of town suddenly wants to come visit, but we know the truth. I mean, they're not coming to see Jen and me, they're coming to meet Marco. So a couple of my wife, Jen's girlfriends flew in from Chicago last night, and they had a spa day today. I think they're at a happy hour right now, which is great. As long as they remember they're supposed to pick up Marco afterward. Kind of interesting how a baby becomes the main attraction, but truthfully, it's so special. I mean, life gets busy and everyone has their own thing going on in their lives. And sometimes it takes a little guy with two teeth and the most beautiful smile you've ever seen to get everybody back together again. And I tell you what, we'll take it.
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4: We have an accident to look out for in Dallas, blocking the two right lanes on northbound 75 at Elm Street, causing a 5-minute traffic backup from 30, as well as an accident affecting the HOV lane on southbound 75 just before Legacy Drive. That's going to be causing a 5-minute delay back from Bethany, as well as a 10-minute delay on eastbound 30. That's going to be over between Hampton Road and 35E. I'm Carson Parnell on 99.5 The Wolf.
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1: This is Fox 4 meteorologist Josh Johns. We are going to be tracking more heat here for your Friday. Temperature getting up to 105 in the afternoon. Feel like numbers could be close to 108. And we'll have to watch for some showers and thunderstorms for a change. A 10% chance in the Metroplex, but higher chances, 20 to 30% chances if you live east of the Metroplex. Any thunderstorm could have gusty winds as well. And that may last in the evening, too. A 20% chance of rain with a low of 82. As a look at your forecast, on Fox 4's Josh Johns on 99.5 The Wolf.
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Louisville, Texas. Thank you for listening tonight. My name is Jason Pullman. Friday Night Lights are back, and around here in our great state of Texas, that's just about a religion. But if you've got a kid under those lights tonight, make sure they're drinking plenty of water. I mean, come on, we all love touchdowns, the marching bands, and the packed stands, but nothing, and I do mean nothing, is more important than everybody getting home safe after the final whistle tonight. So good luck to everybody. This is The Wolf

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0: We play Texas Country around here, 99.5, the world famous Wolf. It's Jason Pullman, 101 in Dallas, 101 in Fort Worth, 100 right now in Bedford, Texas.
1: Yeah, it feels like it's 110 outside.
0: Sure does. Tomorrow's going to be only 106.
1: Yeah, that's all, 106, yeah.
0: We put together, we're so smart, we put together a promotion that we're doing outside. But here's the deal. If you think you can brave 106-degree weather and show up at Generations Park at Boys Ranch in Bedford, you can win an almost $50,000 brand-new Toyota 4Runner because we registered a few dozen people on the radio over the last several weeks, but we're going to register 11 more people that show up tomorrow. All you have to do is show up and register.
1: Yeah, well, I'm not as young as I used to be.
0: That makes two of us, sir. We'll see you tomorrow morning at 10 at Generations Park at Boys Ranch in Bedford for our 4Runner summer finale party.
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0: Texas Country, the world famous, 99.5 The Wolf. It's Jason Pullman.
1: I have a question for you, man. I hope maybe you guys can do this. So I have a small business. It's just solo. It's called Fresh Start Cleaning. What can I do for y'all to advertise me on the radio?
0: You want me to give you a free commercial?
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1: I don't mind, you know, paying if I have to, but

0: 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I'm going to give you 30 seconds to advertise your business, tell everybody what you do, how they can get a hold of you. 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
1: Yep, I'm gonna do $50 off every client that books me.
0: Here we go. Go ahead. On your mark, get set. 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
1: 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I appreciate y'all. Good day.
0: That was pretty good. You did it under 30 seconds. Just mention the wolf.
1: The wolf. Woo!
0: Anna, I hope that helps.
1: I really hope so too. 5'10". You're f***ing awesome, man. You're a god. You're sick.
0: Tell my wife.
1: Thank you so much.
0: Did you hear that, honey? I'm f***ing awesome.
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6: Drivers over in Denton, look out for an accident blocking the left lane over on southbound 35E. That's going to be at Highway 77 and causing a 15-minute traffic delay. We also have an accident in Dallas blocking the two right lanes on northbound 75. That's at Elm Street, and that is causing a 5-minute delay. Another accident on 75, that's going to be southbound, blocking the HOV lane just before Legacy Drive. I'm Carson Parnell on 99.5 The Wolf.
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1: I write very visually. My idea of country music is always about the pictures it paints for you. I don't like songs that don't give me images in my mind. You think about great pop songs that you love. Sometimes you don't always know what they mean, but there's some great words in there. Hotel California is a good example. I don't know totally what that's about, but, you know, on a dark desert highway, you know, it's just, you see everything they're saying.

0: Hudson Westbrook grew up in Stephenville, Texas, listening to this very radio station. True story. Dreaming about the day he'd hear one of his songs on it. Well, check. The other dream, selling out Billy Bob's Texas in Fort Worth. Not only did he do it once, he did it twice. Next up, we'll see Hudson September 18th and 19th. Pretty cool to watch a Texas kid live out the dreams he grew up chasing.
1: The Wolf.

Texas Country. The world famous 99.5 The Wolf. It's Jason Pullman. Some bands don't just put on a concert. They put on a Texas homecoming. Cross Canadian Ragweed is one of those bands. They've been the soundtrack to countless back roads, bonfires, and Friday nights across Texas. And now they're headed to Choctaw Casino and Resort in Durant on October 9th. I'm telling you, if you know, you know. And if you don't, you're about to find out. Cross Canadian Ragweed. Let's get you on the official Wolf guest list for that show right now if you want to go. Caller number 9. Oh, they're so good. 888-787-1995 is our number.

0: There's Garth, it's Jason Pullman, Texas Country on the world famous 99.5 The Wolf. Chris is on in Canton. Chris, you want to head to Choctaw on October 9th?
1: That would be great because that's my anniversary weekend.
0: Well, happy anniversary. How many years together?
1: It'll be 17.
0: 17. What's his name? I mean, her name. Sorry.
1: Her name is Candace.
0: Yeah, we're, I mean, you know, it is 2026, but her name is Candace. Where'd you meet Candace?
1: We actually met on eHarmony.
0: eHarmony! My friends Eve and Marie met on eHarmony, and Eve is German-Swiss, you know, grew up in Switzerland, but like almost like on the German border. And Marie, I was Marie's roommate back in the day. And it turns out that he lived three blocks away from where we lived. They're both into wine and they're both foodies. And they met on eHarmony. And they've been married all these years, too. So that's pretty cool.
1: That's crazy. We actually went to college at the same time and didn't even know each other.
0: Yeah.
1: Passed each other in the hallways and then ended up meeting on there.
0: Yeah, I love it. Okay, well, Cross Canadian Ragweed, great way to celebrate your anniversary together. I appreciate you listening.
1: Thank you so much.
0: Oh, and last but certainly not least, just in case your lovely wife happens to be listening tonight on a Friday night, what would you like to say to her? All the guys are leaning in. The women listening are leaning in. Go ahead. The pressure is on, Chris. Go ahead. Take it away.
1: I love you, Candace. You're the most wonderful thing in my life, and I'm headed home to you right now.
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6: We have a disabled 18-wheeler over in Fort Worth right now, blocking the right lane on southbound 35W. That's going to be just before the 287 Decatur cutoff, and that's causing a 40-minute traffic backup from Alliance Gateway. And an accident's blocking the right lane on westbound Highway 80 at Galloway Avenue, causing a 5-minute traffic backup from Beltline. And a 5-minute delay on southbound East Loop 820 between Highway 287 and I-20. I'm Carson Parnell on 99.5 The Wolf.
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1: When I decided to move, I was kind of running out of my lease in Boone, where I was no longer a student at the time. I decided to leave Boone, and I had just recently dropped out with 21 hours left to pursue music. And my parents have always been very supportive, and they don't make a ton of money. So they were like, you know, we obviously fully support, you know, you going out to Nashville and chasing your dream. But we also don't have the ability to kind of catch you if you fall.

Keller. Keller is another Texas town we love. Hey, it's Jason Pullman on 99.5 The Wolf. High school football is officially back, which means half of Texas is headed to a stadium tonight. If you've got a player, a cheerleader, a band kid, or a coach out there, remind them to stay hydrated, please. Okay, good. We all want to cheer hard, but let's make sure everybody gets home safe.

Texas Country, the world famous 99.5 The Wolf. It's Jason Pullman. Tomorrow morning at 10, we're wrapping up the Forerunner Summer at Generations Park in Bedford. So come hang out with us because we're giving 11 more people a shot at driving home in that nearly $50,000 Toyota 4Runner. And you're thinking, yeah, but it's going to be so hot. Yeah, it's going to be hot, but I'd sweat a little bit if it meant driving home in a brand new 4Runner. Besides, I checked. The AC works really, really well.

0: Texas Country, the world famous 99.5 The Wolf. Our Dallas Cowboys are back in action tomorrow night against Arizona. Another preseason game, which means Dallas has a chance to improve to 2-0 in games that absolutely positively don't count. But hey, winning is a habit, right?
1: His outlaw country roots led straight from Oklahoma to Texas.
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6: Drivers, look out for a major accident on westbound 30 as you enter Fort Worth. That's going to have the two left lanes closed at East Chase Parkway, and that's causing a 25-minute traffic delay. We also have an accident over in Plano blocking the left lane on southbound 75 just before Legacy Drive, causing a 15-minute delay. A disabled vehicle blocks the right lane on southbound 35W just before the 287 Decatur cutoff. I'm Carson Parnell on 99.5 The Wolf.
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22: 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I think you can really tell a lot about a mix and the song if you can hear it on that tiny little speaker, and if it jumps out at you, that's usually the first place I listen to it. And I know that's weird, but I feel like if you can make something sound incredible on that little tiny speaker, then you've really done something.

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0: Zach Bryan rolls into AT&T Stadium, and for one night, Oklahoma and Texas will actually agree on something. It's going to be loud, it's going to be rowdy, it's going to be a heck of a night.

about as Texas gets. Let's get you on the Wolf guest list right now for Zach Bryan tomorrow night. 888-787-1995.

0: Casey Musgraves, I love you. It's Jason Pullman, Texas Country on the world famous 99.5 The Wolf. Heather's on in Saxey. What are you doing the rest of the night, Heather?
1: I'm going to get a pedicure.
0: Good for you. My wife did that with her. She's got a couple girlfriends visiting from Chicago, so they did the mani-pedi thing, and then they went and had massages and did a whole spa day together.
1: So fun.
0: Tomorrow night, bring your toes to Zach Bryan.
1: Yay!
0: slide him in a pair of cowboy boots and enjoy.
1: Yay!
0: That's how we do concert nights in Texas. Enjoy Zach Bryan tomorrow night at AT&T.

0: y'all. It's Tara and Ryan from the Wake Up with the Wolves show. How would you and your family like to spend the holidays at Disneyland Resort?
1: We're giving away a big trip to the happiest place on earth. You've got a chance to win it. 7:30 Monday morning when you wake up with the Wolf. Blame it.

0: We play Texas Country. Hey, it's Jason Pullman on 99.5, the world famous wolf. You know how every weather app likes to throw on a random 5 to 10% chance of rain just to keep you guessing? Well, around here, we skip the guessing and go straight to Pete Delkis from WFAA Channel 8. If anybody knows what this Texas weather is about to do, it's Pete. And here's what he's saying about this weekend, because it's 106 tomorrow, 108 on Sunday.
1: Everyone in Dallas is burning up all over again. We better send an SOS. This is the bottom line. Just hold on. Don't be a sucker for any clouds rolling in. At this rate, we may not see cooler temperatures until the year 3000. What a man got to do to get a cold front around here? Until then, stay cool, DFW.
0: Okay, thank you, Pete. There you go. Don't let a little cloud fool you. Fill up the cooler, fire up the grill, make some plans. It's August in Texas. The heat may not be optional, but a good time sure is.
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3: 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Caitlin Butts is coming to the Village Beach Club. That'll be coming up on August 16th. 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Zach Bryan's at AT&T Stadium August 22nd. Jake Worthington comes to Billy Bob's, Texas. 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
6: Well, it looks like we have an accident blocking the two left lanes of westbound 30. That's going to be near Fort Worth at East Chase Parkway, and that's causing a 40-minute traffic backup. Also, it looks like we have an accident blocking the left lane on northbound 35 in Denton. That's going to be just after the 35B and 35W split. That's going to be causing you some slow traffic as well. Then a 25-minute delay on northbound 35E between Fort Worth Drive and Bonnie Bray. I'm Carson Parnell on 99.5 The Wolf.
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2: I always liken it to being in a sandbox and just like calling a bunch of friends over and just going to make some stuff and see what happens. And the thing I keep being reminded of is that it's called playing music. And I think a lot of the times we all forget that because it's a job as well, but it's like it's playing. It's the first word is playing guitar, playing the drums, playing music, playing. It's meant to have a playfulness quality about it.

0: Country star Kane Brown talks about his buddy, Chris Young.
1: Yeah, that was one of the things, like, before, you know, anybody even really knew who I was. You know, I just kept covering his songs, and I wanted him to notice me so bad. And the first time I met him, I met his mom as well. And I remember her telling me, like, yeah, we knew about you before, you know, anybody else. Because somebody hit him up whenever I put Getting You Home on YouTube. And she listened to it and then showed Chris. Now just getting to write with him whenever, and just, it's surreal.

This is Royce City, Texas country. Royce City is another Texas town we love. My name is Jason Pullman. Hey, listen, I'm headed home to spend the weekend with Jen, my wife, and our 7.5-month-old baby, Marco. And got swim lessons tomorrow morning, and that's about all we've got planned. Rest of the weekend will probably just be me sitting there looking at him, wondering how I got so lucky, and I'm not kidding, and how he turned out so dang cute. I know every parent says that, but oh my gosh, I look back at pictures from 3 or 4 months ago. He looks like a different kid. They just grow up so fast. So we're going to soak up every minute of that. And I hope you do the same with the people that you love. Have a great weekend. Try to stay cool. Oh, Cadillac Cowboy Cruise has more of those Zach Bryan tickets coming up around 9:30 tonight on Nightwolf. So listen to him if you can. All right? I'll see you soon. Bye-bye.